0: Yeah, sometimes called the Younger, or even Johann Strauss, the son, was sadly passed away. Sorry, tickle in my throat. That's what happens when you rush through your food before heading into the studio. Where was I? Yes, Johann Strauss Jr., also known as the Waltz King, and composed over 500 waltzes, polkas, quadrilles, marches, and other types of dance music, as well as some operettas and even a ballet. He was the son of, this is an easy one, Johann Strauss I, although maybe it's deceptively easy, because Johann Strauss III was not the son of Johann Strauss II. He was the son of, I think, Johann Strauss's brother Eduard, Johann Strauss II's brother, that is, but decided to try and dine out on the famous family name. We're going to hear this overture from him now, and you may recognize the latter part of it in waltz form as Roses from the South, that waltz featured in this operetta. And I can just hint that later in the show, we might talk some more about Johann Strauss Jr., including a rather funny story about his visit to the United States in 1872, and play some more of his music.
1: Aria, the world's best classical music, now being broadcast to the world.

The overture to the operetta, The Queen's Lace Handkerchief. Not one of Johann Strauss Jr.'s best-known operettas, but a decent enough overture. Edward Strauss with the Philharmonia Hungarica. And if you missed the bit at the beginning, that waltz towards the end of the overture was Roses from the South, featured in the operetta. This now is Hungarian Rhapsody No. 4, Herbert von Karajan with the Berlin Philharmonic.

Write Music by Liszt. That was the fourth of his 19 Hungarian Rhapsodies with Herbert von Karajan and the orchestra that he was with for almost 35 years, if I've got the math right, the Berlin Philharmonic. Indeed, amazingly, as soon as they appointed him as chief conductor or whatever the title was, they also appointed him that for life, because for some a decade or more before that, he was known to the Berlin Philharmonic and conducted it on and off. And when they agreed on contractual terms with him, both sides felt sufficiently confident as to ink a very long-term contract. Not like the conductors do these days, where they seem to jump from orchestra to orchestra and around and here and there. The other thing modern conductors do is they split themselves into so many different small pieces. I'll be conductor of this and conductor of that and guest conductor of this thing and associate conductor of that thing. Where do they find the time for it all? They don't. That's the truth of it. Let's move on now to a piece without a conductor. It's music by Ludovico Einaudi, and he is performing it himself on the piano, E Giorni, and that'll take us down to the bottom of this hour.

0: with the composer playing his own music. That was I Giorni by Ludovico Einaudi. Take us down to the bottom of the hour with US News, Sports, Business and Weather Updates, then a beautiful piece of opera music.
1: Here's a US News update, together with sports and business news. A man has been shot dead by the Federal Bureau of Investigation after taking hostages at a bank in California. Two hostages were released on Tuesday, and the remaining hostages released on Wednesday were unharmed, according to police. Scientists in Japan have announced the successful creation of a functional miniature human liver using stem cells. The lab-grown organ, measuring just 5 centimeters, was developed at the University of Tokyo. Researchers say it successfully produced proteins and processed drugs, marking a major breakthrough for regenerative medicine. The achievement brings hope for future organ transplants. Private sector hiring exceeded expectations in May, with 122,000 jobs added, according to the latest ADP report. The data comes as inflation continues to squeeze American consumers, with the Federal Reserve's latest report indicating the situation is worsening. The job numbers arrive ahead of the government's official May jobs report, scheduled for release this Friday. Keep listening for a World News Bulletin at the top of each hour.
2: A look at temperatures across the country. Boston is 71, Chicago is 72, Denver is 71, New York is 73, Los Angeles is 74, San Francisco is 68, Seattle is 66, and here in small town Texas, it is 79. Our next look at U.S. weather will be at the bottom of the next hour.
0: David Rowell here, taking you back to the music with what I described as a beautiful piece of opera music before the news break. It's the pantomime, the dream pantomime from Hansel and Gretel. Engelbert Humperdinck wrote the music. Fritz Reiner with the RCA Victor Orchestra performs it.
3: This is aria, popular classical music, every day and everywhere.

Lovely, gentle, beautiful, soft-flowing piece that, isn't it? The Dream Pantomime from Hansel and Gretel by Engelbert Humperdinck, Fritz Reiner with the RCA Victor Orchestra. Albert Gottolby now, with a piece called In the Mystic Land of Egypt. The Tenor Chorus and Orchestra, Eric Rogers with the Royal Philharmonic Orchestra and Chorus and Unnamed Tenor. After that, we go to part one of Handel's Messiah. We'll hear the pastorale, Leopold Stokowski, with his very own symphony orchestra.

The Pastoral from Part 1 of The Messiah by George Frideric Handel, Leopold Stokowski, and his very own symphony orchestra. People like Stokowski sort of sometimes end up flying a bit close to the sun. He got so big and so full of himself that no orchestra was good enough for him, and orchestras hesitated to try and get him on contract. So he had to sort of hop around a bit and take the work where he could find it, where he couldn't find any work, create it for himself with, quote, Stokowski's Symphony Orchestra. Before that, In the Mystic Land of Egypt, music of Albert Gottelby, Eric Rogers, the Royal Philharmonic Orchestra, and chorus. Mendelssohn now, the Song of the Traveller, one of his songs without words, played by Anya Dorfman on the piano, and then the Dance of the Sugar Plum Fairy, part of the Grand Pas de Deux sequence towards the end of Act Two of the Nutcracker Ballet by Tchaikovsky, and Bernstein with the New York Philharmonic. Not the sort of music I'd normally associate with him. Let's see what he does to it.

0: Welcome to the encore repeat of David's Daily Delights show. His show runs from 7 till 12 every morning, U.S. Central Time, and then repeats from 7 till 12 every evening.
1: David Rowell here, and you know, the best way you can help out, it's really, really easy. Just tell your friends about ARIA. Encourage them to listen as well. Chances are they all thank you for it. We all thank you for it too. Just get them listening on their phone through the app, on our website, or through an Amazon smart speaker, every which way it works. We've world news and weather, and then a historic recording.
2: Here are world news headlines. Water levels in the Murray-Darling Basin have fallen to their lowest point in over a decade, according to the latest update from the Bureau of Meteorology released on Wednesday. The dry conditions have reduced inflows to major dams by 40% compared to the same time last year. Officials warn that without significant rainfall over the coming months, water allocations for irrigators in New South Wales and Victoria may be cut by half, impacting agricultural production across the region. The United States House of Representatives has voted to halt military action against Iran, delivering a rebuke to President Donald Trump. The measure passed with a vote of 215 to 208, with four Republicans joining Democrats to approve the resolution. This marks the first time such a measure has succeeded after failing in three previous attempts. The vote reflects growing opposition within Congress to the administration's military stance toward Iran.
3: Here is a look at temperatures around the world. London is 57, Paris is 60, Berlin is 54, and Rome is 65. In Asia, Beijing is 75, Singapore is 87, and Tokyo is 70. Down under, Sydney is 64.
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1: Our historic recording dates to 1935. Albert Spaulding on the violin, André Benoist on the piano, giving us Beethoven's Romance No. 1, sometimes performed in orchestral form, here just violin and piano.
5: ARIA, popular classical music, making the world a better place, one song at a time.

The first of two romances by Beethoven, a 1935 recording with Albert Spaulding on the violin, André Benoist on the piano. Here's the Fra Diavolo overture of Daniel Auber, Ernest Onsemé with the orchestra of the Swiss Romane.

the Frère Diavolo overture, music of Daniel Aubert, the author of the Swiss Romande and the very long-time conductor, Ernest Onsemay. Percy Grainger, here's a piece of music coyly called The Irish Tune from County Derry. Could it possibly be the Londonderry ear? Not going to say, because they're not going to say. I don't know why they're so coy. Geoffrey Simon with the Melbourne Symphony Orchestra. And then taking us down to the bottom of the hour, the fourth movement of the Third Symphony of Franz Schubert, Franz Bruggen, with the orchestra of the 18th century.

0: The fourth movement of the Third Symphony of Schubert, the orchestra of the 18th century, albeit peopled by people from the 20th century, and Franz Bruggen as the conductor. Before that, the County Derry Air, it's called here, we'd call it the Londonderry Air, I think, or Danny Boy, an Irish tune arranged for orchestra by Percy Grainger. U.S. News, Sports, Business, and Weather Updates now.
1: Here's a U.S. News update, together with sports and business news. A phone call between United States President Donald Trump and Israeli Prime Minister Benjamin Netanyahu has been described as crazy and is complicating negotiations with Iran. The Israeli leader laughed off reports of friction, but he has tested the patience of other American presidents in the past. The call comes as the White House pushes for a deal to end the war, under pressure from Poles and Gulf allies. Iran is not backing down and wants concessions. Scientists in Japan have announced the successful creation of a functional miniature human liver using stem cells. The lab-grown organ, measuring just 5 centimeters, was developed at the University of Tokyo. Researchers say it successfully produced proteins and processed drugs, marking a major breakthrough for regenerative medicine. The achievement brings hope for future organ transplants. Paul Atkins marks 1 year as Securities and Exchange Commission chair, championing what he calls a new day at the agency. He is pushing reforms to reinvigorate the marketplace. The anniversary comes as the Trump administration plans new tariffs on 60 trading partners over forced labor import enforcement failures. Meanwhile, a new report shows inflation is squeezing American consumers and getting worse. Keep listening for a World News Bulletin at the top of each hour.
2: A look at temperatures across the United States. Boston reports 69, Chicago and Denver both at 70. New York shows 72, while Los Angeles is 69 and San Francisco 65. Seattle is 67, and here in small town Texas, it is 78. Our next look at U.S. weather will be at the bottom of the next hour.
0: David Rell here, taking you back to the music with Max Reger and his romantic suite. Doesn't that sound nice? We'll hear the first movement. It's a gentle nocturne. Willem van Otterloo with the Residency Orchestra of The Hague in the Netherlands.
3: Aria, the world's best classical music, now being broadcast to the world.

The Nocturne, that was the first movement of the Romantic Suite of Max Reger. Willem van Otterloo with the Residenti Orchestra of Den Haag, The Hague in the Netherlands, Holland as we used to call it. Holland being part of the broader Netherlands, strictly speaking. Carl Jenkins, here's his Benedictus from his Armed Man, Ian Dean and the Royal Philharmonic. And a New Zealand export, Hayley Westenra, one of these people who one could cynically wonder probably got some of her assignments based on her looks and appealing youth rather than necessarily her vocal skills. Then we go to Carl Philipp Emanuel Bach, his Cello Concerto No. 3. We'll hear the Allegro movement. Richard Stout with the Bournemouth Sinfonietta, and Timothy Hugh on the cello.

The Allegro movement of Carl Philipp Emanuel Bach's Cello Concerto No. 3. We had Timothy Hugh on the cello, the Bournemouth Sinfonietta, conducted by Richard Stout. And before that, Hayley Westenra, the singer, Ian Dean with the Royal Philharmonic, and the Benedictus from The Armed Man by Welsh composer Carl Jenkins. He looks a bit bedraggled in person, and he's in his 80s now. They were holding a special concert in his honour at the Royal Albert Hall in London. And he arrived at the stage door to be let in, because of course he's going to be taken on stage, and he'd sort of smile and wave and bow and probably utter a little speech. And the security guard at the stage door said, "Well, who are you?" And the slightly bedraggled old guy said, "Oh, I'm Carl Jenkins." And the guard looked at him up and down and said, "No, you can't be. He's a famous composer. Get out of here, you bum." Truly, truly. And it was only when someone else coming or going through the stage door saw and recognized, I think he's been knighted, I think he's now Sir Carl Jenkins, and said, "Oh, Sir Carl, please come this way. Please accept my apologies for the inconvenience." No news as to what happened to the security guard and his career future. Where were we? Music of Bach. Here's his prelude from his violin partita number 3, arranged for a full orchestra. Adrian Bolton, the BBC Orchestra, in one of their early recordings shortly after being formed in 1933. And then the small waltz of Frédéric Chopin, the word small in French being minute, and reads like it's minute. And so it's quite a done thing to play the small waltz in a minute. Roger Woodward here coasts along and takes a leisurely 1:33.

0: Welcome to the encore repeat of David's Daily Delights show. His show runs from 7 till 12 every morning, U.S. Central Time, and then repeats from 7 till 12 every evening.
1: David Rowell here. Welcome to the start of the third hour of my Wednesday show. World news and weather, and then a look at today in musical history with a musical treat in store.
2: Here are world news headlines. Water levels in the Murray-Darling Basin have fallen to their lowest point in over a decade, according to the latest update from the Bureau of Meteorology released on Wednesday. The dry conditions have reduced inflows to major dams by 40% compared to the same time last year. Officials warn that without significant rainfall over the coming months, water allocations for irrigators in New South Wales and Victoria may be cut by half, impacting agricultural production across the region. In a 215 to 208 vote, the United States House of Representatives has voted to halt potential military action against Iran, delivering a rebuke to President Donald Trump. The measure passed with four Republicans joining Democrats, marking a success after three previous attempts had failed. The vote comes amid escalating tensions in the region, including Iranian drone strikes on Kuwait Airport, which killed one person and injured dozens. Iran stated the attack was retaliation for earlier United States strikes on an Iranian oil tanker and island.
3: A look at international temperatures. London is at 57, Paris 60, Berlin 56, and Rome 65. In Asia, Beijing hit 78, Singapore 88, and Tokyo 66. Down under, Sydney reports 65.
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1: It was a sad day in musical history on the 3rd of June. We already mentioned the passing of Johann Strauss Jr., the Waltz King. And we'll come back to his music again in 2 hours' time. Also on this day in 1875, Georges Bizet, the French composer, passed away of a heart attack at only 36 years old. He was a very promising composer, and who only knows what else he might have had for us if he had lived twice as long, could we perhaps have hoped for. He started off as a brilliant student at the Paris Conservatory, winning many prizes, found it was hard to actually break in to the composing world, the problem being that most of the Parisian theatres preferred the established classical repertoire over the works of newcomers. He was also an apparently brilliant pianist. Not that you'd necessarily know that, because his music isn't skewed strongly towards piano music. He wrote a couple of operas, and neither of them were immediately outstandingly successful. The Pearlfishers, for which we know pretty much only one aria in the depths of the temple, but what a wonderful duet that it is. And The Young Lady of Perth. He became a little more successful when he wrote some incidental music to a play called L'Alsienne, The Girl from Arles. That was immediately popular. And of course, he wrote Carmen, his final opera. But it took a while to get that actually produced because there were fears that its themes of betrayal and murder would offend audiences. And finally, when it was premiered on the 3rd of March, 1875, just exactly 3 months before his heart attack, it was not well received. Bizet was heartbroken. Perhaps if heartbroken, then heartbroken indeed, and was convinced the work was a failure. It was only after his passing that Carmen became better known and more accepted, and now it's one of the most popular and most frequently performed operas in the entire world. The rest of his work, though, was generally forgotten. Manuscripts were given away or lost, and other people would take his music and change it. But in the 20th century, he started to slowly build up a sort of momentum and become more popular. We're going to hear one of his earliest pieces that he started developing 4 days after he turned 17, finished it roughly a month later. It's his Symphony in C, which was apparently an assignment for while he was studying at the Paris Conservatory as a student of Charles Gounod. I think it's a lovely symphony and astonishing for a 17-year-old. But Bizet, after he turned it in as an assignment, showed no interest in having it performed or published, and the piece was never played in his entire lifetime. Astonishing. As far as we know, the first performance wasn't until 1935 by Felix Weingartner, who performed it with not sure what orchestra in Switzerland, at which point it was immediately hailed as a youthful masterpiece and has become very popular ever since. We've got a wonderful version here. It's probably my favourite version. It's Sir Thomas Beecham with the French National Radio Orchestra, a 1959 recording, just some 24 years after it was performed for the first time. Here we have the entire 4 movements of Bizet's Symphony in C.
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0: amazing music for a 17-year-old and written in only a month. That was Bizet's Symphony in C, but after having written it in 1855, the world had to wait 80 years before it was first performed in 1935. We heard a wonderful version of it there with the French National Radio Orchestra and Thomas Beecham conducting. U.S. News, Sports, Business, and Weather Updates next.
1: Here's a U.S. News update, together with sports and business news. Donald Trump and Israeli Prime Minister Benjamin Netanyahu have engaged in a tense phone call that is complicating ongoing negotiations with Iran. Netanyahu reportedly laughed off reports of friction between the two leaders, though he has previously tested the patience of other American presidents. The conversation comes as the White House pushes for a diplomatic resolution to the conflict, while Iran is not backing down and demands concessions. Scientists in Japan have announced the successful creation of a functional miniature human liver using stem cells. The lab-grown organ, measuring just 5 centimeters, was developed at the University of Tokyo. Researchers say it successfully produced proteins and processed drugs, marking a major breakthrough for regenerative medicine. The achievement brings hope for future organ transplants. Paul Atkins is marking his first year as Securities and Exchange Commission chair, championing reforms to reinvigorate the marketplace. Atkins described it as a new day at the agency. Separately, former Federal Reserve Governor Kevin Warsh is expected to push for immediate reform at the central bank, according to a policy researcher. Meanwhile, the Biden administration holds firm on its reciprocal trade agenda. Keep listening for a world news bulletin at the top of each hour.
2: A look at current temperatures across the United States. Boston is 67. Chicago and Denver both at 68. New York is 70. Los Angeles at 67. San Francisco, 63. Seattle, 66. And here in small town Texas, it is 78. Our next look at U.S. weather will be at the bottom of the next hour.
0: David Rail here, taking you back to the music. And I did mention that also on this day in musical history in 1899, Johann Baptist Strauss Jr., the Austrian composer and often called the Waltz King, passed away at the age of 73. He followed in his father's footsteps, although he and his father were a little bit estranged politically and set up competing orchestras. And it was, well, I was going to say something really stupid, only after his father's death that they had a rapprochement. But what actually happened was after his father's death, he merged his father's orchestra in with his. He had 2 brothers, both of whom composed waltzes and other music as well, Joseph and Eduard, both younger. Joseph was sometimes thought of as being the best of the three when it came to composing, and Eduard, who was reluctant to join the family business but eventually did. He's known not only for his 500 plus waltzes, polkas, and quadrilles, but he's also known for some operettas, most particularly the Fledermaus, and also even a ballet. We're going to hear the overture to one of his probably

0: second level operators, the Gypsy Baron. Well, when I say second level, maybe I should say second, as without a doubt, Die Fledermaus is the most popular, and it's a brilliant, wonderful operetta, full of, absolutely jam-packed, full of lovely tunes, and a fun, ridiculous sort of story as well. This one, The Gypsy Baron, we'll hear its overture now, Willy Boskovsky with the Munich Radio Orchestra.
1: Aria, popular classical music, making the world a better place, one song at a time.

The Overture to the Gypsy Baron, music of Johann Strauss Jr., Willy Boskovsky, with the Munich Radio Orchestra. The third movement, the final movement of Mozart's Piano Concerto No. 19, is next. We'll hear Arthur Schnabel on the piano, the London Symphony Orchestra, conducted by Malcolm Sargent in a 1937 recording. And then, towards the very end of Act One of Puccini's wonderful opera La Bohème, we'll hear Si mi chiamano Mimi. Yes, my name is Mimi. Alberto Arredi leads the Santa Cecilia Academy Orchestra and the great Renata Tebaldi as Mimi.

0: Welcome to the encore repeat of David's Daily Delights show. His show runs from 7 till 12 every morning, U.S. Central Time, and then repeats from 7 till 12 every evening.
1: David Rowell here. Welcome to the start of the fourth hour of my Wednesday show, World News and Weather, and then we'll hear a recent release.
2: Here are world news headlines. A woman was taken to hospital this morning following a head-on collision on the Prince's Highway near Bully. Emergency services were called to the scene around 5:30 a.m. The female driver was the sole occupant of a vehicle which crashed into another car. She was treated for minor injuries. The driver of the second vehicle was not physically harmed. Investigations into the cause of the crash are now underway. The United States House of Representatives voted to halt military action against Iran, directly rebuking President Donald Trump. The measure passed with a vote of 215 to 208, with four Republicans joining Democrats in support. This marks the first successful passage of such a resolution after three previous attempts had failed. The vote signals growing opposition in Congress to the administration's Iran policy.
3: A look at temperatures around the world. London is 57, Paris is 60, Berlin is 55, and Rome is 67. In Asia, Beijing is 77, Singapore is 88, and Tokyo is 66. Sydney reports 65.
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1: Our recent release is from the year 2000. Remember the Y2K bug? Yes, that was a big load of not very much, wasn't it? But probably just as well. Could have been nasty. Recording is the polka from the orchestral suite, The Prodigal Son, music of Hugo Alfvén, Nicholas Vilén with the National Symphony Orchestra of Ireland.
0: Aria, the world's best classical music, now being broadcast to the world.

The polka from The Prodigal Son Suite by Hugo Alphen, Nicholas Vilain with the National Symphony Orchestra of Ireland, a 2000 recording. The first movement now of Dvorak's American String Quartet No. 12 with the Lehner String Quartet.

That was the first movement of the string quartet number 12 of Dvorak, sometimes referred to as the American string quartet, the Lehner string quartet performing there. We go now to Christoph von Donjani with the Cleveland Orchestra, and we'll hear the second movement of Robert Schumann's Symphony number 3, sometimes called the Rhenish. Rhenish meaning to do with the Rhine, as in perhaps the river Rhine. Then we go to Leo Delibes and the ballet music from his opera Le Roi s'amuse, which I think means the king enjoys himself. Something like that. Sounds a bit naughty. This is the third part of the ballet music, and we've got Thomas Beecham with the Royal Philharmonic.

That was the third part of the ballet music from the opera Le Roi s'amuse by Léo Delibes, Thomas Beecham with the Royal Philharmonic. And before that, we had the second movement from Schumann's Third Symphony. He only wrote four symphonies. Christoph von Dohnányi with the orchestra he was long associated with, the Cleveland Orchestra. For a now, from his Pelléas and Mélisande, we'll hear the Sicilienne Ernest Onsome and the orchestra of the Suisse Romande. And then, completing our journey down to the bottom of the hour, the very first piano nocturne ever written by anyone, John Field, the inventor of the nocturne format, giving us the nocturne number one. Daniel Adney is on the piano.

0: That was John Field's Nocturne number one. Interesting because it was the first time anyone ever called a piece of music a nocturne, and John Field sort of formalized the nocturne format. A flowing, gentle, nice melody in one hand, and in the other hand, a semi-arpeggio sort of background. Before that, Gabriel Fauré's Sicilienne from his Palias and Melaison. U.S. News, Sports, Business, and Weather Updates now.
1: Here's a U.S. News update, together with sports and business news. A phone call between President Donald Trump and Israeli Prime Minister Benjamin Netanyahu has been described as crazy and is complicating talks with Iran. Netanyahu laughed off reports of friction, but he has tested the patience of other American presidents. The call comes as the White House pushes for a deal, though Iran is not backing down. The San Antonio Spurs lead game won of the NBA Finals against the New York Knicks at halftime, powered by Julian Champagne with 5 3-pointers. Victor Wembanyama contributed with a dunk. Jalen Brunson left the game in the first quarter for the Knicks. The finals matchup is being previewed by league executives, coaches, and scouts. Paul Atkins marks 1 year as Securities and Exchange Commission chair, championing reforms he says reinvigorate the marketplace under a new day at the agency. In other news, the Trump administration plans new tariffs on 60 trading partners over forced labor import enforcement failures. The national debt tracker shows American taxpayers are now on the hook for more than $39 trillion as of June 3rd. Keep listening for a world news bulletin at the top of each hour.
2: A look at current temperatures across the nation. Boston reports 66, Chicago 67, and Denver 66. New York is at 69, while Los Angeles and San Francisco both show 64. Seattle is also 64, and here in small town Texas, it is 78. Our next look at U.S. weather will be at the bottom of the next hour.
0: David Rowell here, taking you back to the music with the fourth movement of the Seventh Symphony of Beethoven. There's a story. It sounds true, but like many stories that sound true, it probably isn't. That he'd been out drinking one night, and when he finally got home to his apartment, which was up a steep flight of stairs at the top of the building, by the time he got there, he was in a drunken fury over some imagined slight or something, and crashed and bashed around his apartment and scribbled out this final movement to his Seventh Symphony while A, drunk, and B, very cross. You can understand the story when you hear the music, but it's probably not true. Leonard Bernstein and the Vienna Philharmonic.
3: This is Aria, popular classical music, every day and everywhere.

It was the Vienna Philharmonic with Leonard Bernstein conducting the fourth and final movement of Beethoven's Symphony No. 7. Supé now, we'll hear the overture to his operetta The Jolly Robbers, Charles Dutoit and the Montreal Symphony Orchestra, and then the Tahiti Trot, music that Dmitri Shostakovich wrote on a bet. A friend of his wagered that he couldn't write a piece of music, and I forget what the time period was, but it was minutes or hours. And Shostakovich says, well, that popular tune that's doing the rounds at present, I could orchestrate that in X number of minutes. And the friend said, no, you couldn't. And Shostakovich not only could, but did. This is the orchestrated version of what we sometimes know as T for Two, Maurice Janssens with the Philadelphia Orchestra.

was the Tahiti Trot, the orchestrated, arranged version of the song Tea for Two. Dmitri Shostakovich did the orchestrating. Maurice Janssens with the Philadelphia Orchestra did the playing. Before that, the overture to the Jolly Robbers of Franz von Suppé. Looks to me that we're good for another couple of pieces this hour. We'll hear the finale, the final part of Bach's Epochal Mass in B minor, BWV 232, a profoundly solemn piece of music, best heard in its entirety, with a lot of focus and concentration. Not quite background music for while you work, perhaps, but the finale does sort of work fairly well alone. We've got Hermann Scherchen with the Vienna Symphony Orchestra, Emilius Hildicheska and the Vienna Academic Choir. After that, we hear part of the ballet music to Faust by Gounod, the Trojans, Marco Munich with the Ljubljana Radio Symphony Orchestra.

0: Welcome to the encore repeat of David's Daily Delights show. 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
1: David Rao here. Welcome to the start of the final hour of my Wednesday show. World news and weather, and then we'll open as we always do with a waltz. And if you've been listening for a while, you might already know that on this day in 1899, Johann Strauss Jr., the Waltz King, passed away at the age of 73. So you might be able to guess who we'll be featuring for a waltz today.
2: Here are world news headlines. A high-speed chase on the Pacific Highway ended in a crash near Coffs Harbor early this morning. Police say officers attempted to stop a stolen vehicle just after 2 a.m., but the driver fled. The pursuit continued for several kilometers before the car lost control, hitting a tree. The driver, a 34-year-old man, was taken to hospital with serious injuries. No other vehicles were involved. Police have launched an investigation into the incident. Israel and Lebanon have reached an agreement to implement a ceasefire, contingent upon Hezbollah ceasing attacks. The United States State Department confirmed that both countries reject any attempts by state or non-state actors to hold Lebanon's future hostage. The development comes after months of heightened tensions along the border.
3: A look at international temperatures. London is at 57, Paris is 60, Berlin is 56, and Rome is 66. In Asia, Beijing is 77, Singapore is 90. And Tokyo is 66. In Sydney, the temperature is 64.
4: We'll update world news and temperatures at the top of every hour.
1: And yes, indeed, our opening waltz today does feature music by Johann Strauss Jr. And I'd promised 4 hours ago that I'd tell you a little amusing story about his visit to the United States. He came to the U.S. in 1872 and took part in the World's Peace Jubilee and International Music Festival held in Boston and was the lead conductor in a monster concert of over 1,000 performers all together performing his Blue Danube Waltz. He also conducted other pieces with a smaller orchestra and it was very well received. All right, so there's nothing really very funny about that, but I'm still talking. As was customary at the time, requests for personal mementos from celebrities were often made and responded to in the form of a gift of a lock of hair. In the case of Strauss during his visit to the U.S., he was getting so many of these requests that his valet obliged by clipping Strauss's black Newfoundland dog and providing that as authentic Strauss hair to adoring female fans. On account of the high volume of demand, there grew a fear that the dog would be trimmed completely bald. Well, okay, so Johann Strauss Jr., which of his 500 plus? Well, of course, that count of over 500 includes not only waltzes, but polkas, quadrilles, and marches, and polonaises, and things as well. But which of his very many waltzes are we going to feature? I thought, rather than the Blue Danube, because it only seems a couple of weeks ago that I played that, for some reason or another, I forget what, we would hear what I think is probably his second best waltz. But I don't mean second best in a negative sense. I mean almost as profoundly great as on the beautiful Blue Danube. This is his Emperor Waltz. And what I always love to hear with this waltz is how during the introduction, these waltzes were very, very formalized things. There was an introduction, then there was a first waltz that was in two halves and each half repeated, and then sometimes the whole of the two halves would be run through another time. Then you'd go to another waltz section that did the same thing, the first half twice, the second half twice, the whole thing. And then a third section and a fourth section, sometimes even a fifth section. And then a finale at the end, usually swelling to a crescendo at its climax. And the idea was, I think, that during the introduction in the ballroom, the men would get up and go to the ladies and say, "May I have the pleasure of this dance?" Or, "Well, I see that we have agreed to share this dance," or whatever it was they would do. And it was only after everyone was then on the dance floor and ready that the actual waltzing would start. In the case of the Emperor Waltz, the introduction is in 2-2 time, not waltz 3-4 time, not 1-2-3, 1-2-3, but 1-2-1-2, as you will hear. Listen to the clever way that Strauss goes from the 2-2 time to the 3-4 time. There's a sort of a bridge passage of uncertain rhythm whatsoever. You go into it clearly in 2-2 time, and you come out of it in glorious waltz 3-4 time. I always think how clever that is. We've got Eugene Orndy in the Philadelphia Orchestra here, and what's really a good version with, I think, possibly all of the repeats observed. Sometimes conductors think, "I don't want to go through a whole 10, 12 minutes of a Strauss waltz with most of it being repeats of repeats of repeats. I just want to rush through it," and they don't do any of the repeats at all. And they'll trim down the introductions and other things too, but this one seems to be fairly faithful to the original score.
5: ARIA, popular classical music, making the world a better place, one song at a time.

Now, whilst the Emperor waltz, definitely one of the very greatest of the hundreds of waltzes written by the waltz king, Johann Strauss Jr., as you go on a coach tour around Vienna these days, as you circle round the ring road, you absolutely will have your attention called to, on the left-hand side, set a bit back from the street, the golden figure of Johann Strauss Jr. with his violin in one of the parks. Chabrier now. We'll hear the Scherzo Waltz from his Pastorale Suite for Orchestra, Evénique, with the Monte Carlo Philharmonic.

That was the Fast Waltz, the Scherzo Waltz from Emmanuel Chabrier's Suite Pastorale, Evénique with the Monte Carlo Philharmonic. Two more pieces to take us down to the bottom of the hour. Another piece by Georges Bizet, who passed away on this day in 1875. It's his Lao Zien Suite Number 2, second piece of that, the Intermezzo, Anthony Bramall with the Slovak Philharmonic. And that suite was probably his most popular music while he was alive. These days it's surrounded by many other pieces as well, also deservedly popular. Then we go to the fourth part of the Lieutenant Kije suite by Sergei Prokofiev, the Troika. We've got the Armenian Philharmonic, and it doesn't say who their conductor was.

0: Troika from the Lieutenant Kijet Suite by Prokofiev. And before that, the Intermezzo, the second part of the second suite of music for the play Lao Xian by Georges Bizet. U.S. News, sports, business, and weather updates next.
1: Here's a U.S. news update, together with sports and business news. A crazy phone call between President Donald Trump and Israeli Prime Minister Benjamin Netanyahu has complicated ongoing nuclear talks with Iran. Netanyahu reportedly laughed off reports of friction with the American leader, but sources suggest his approach has tested the patience of the White House. The tense exchange comes as the United States pushes for a diplomatic resolution, while Iran demands significant concessions before agreeing to any new deal. The call highlights growing strains between the two allies over how to handle the escalating conflict in the Middle East. The San Antonio Spurs lead game won of the NBA Finals against the New York Knicks at halftime, powered by Julian Champagne with 5 3-pointers. Victor Wembanyama contributed with a dunk. Jalen Brunson left the game in the first quarter for the Knicks. The finals matchup is being previewed by league executives, coaches, and scouts. Paul Atkins marks 1 year as Securities and Exchange Commission chair, championing reforms he says reinvigorate the marketplace with a new day at the agency. In other developments, Bank of America will welcome 4,000 summer interns and campus recruits. Ford recalls nearly 420,000 Expedition and Lincoln Navigator Sport utility vehicles over a seatbelt locking issue. Keep listening for a world news bulletin at the top of each hour.
2: A look at temperatures across the country. Boston is 65. Chicago, 66. Denver, 63. New York reports 69. Los Angeles, 63. San Francisco, 60. Seattle, 61. And here in small town Texas, it is 77. Our next look at U.S. weather will be at the bottom of the next hour.
0: David Rowell here, taking you back to the music for what remains of my Wednesday show. About 25 minutes or so is what remains. We'll hear the overture to the operetta La Belle Hélène by Jacques Offenbach. Eric Kunzel.

The overture to the operetta La Belle Hélène by Offenbach, Erich Kunzel with the Cincinnati Pops Orchestra. Music of William Walton. Now, the coronation march he wrote for the coronation of that wonderful lady, Queen Elizabeth II, way back in 1953. Amazing, she was queen since before I was born, and that's reaching back a long way. The coronation march is called Orb and Scepter. Charles Groves with the Royal Liverpool Philharmonic. And then we have the second movement of Handel's Organ Concerto No. 13 called The Cuckoo and the Nightingale. Harold Lester is the organist. Charles Gerhardt with the National Philharmonic.

That was the second movement of Handel's 13th organ concerto, sometimes called The Cuckoo and the Nightingale, Charles Gerhardt with the National Philharmonic and Harold Lester on the organ. Before that, Charles Groves with the Royal Liverpool Philharmonic, giving us the Orb and Scepter, Coronation March of William Walton. Looks to me that we can squeeze in one, maybe two pieces of music to finish off the show today. From Tchaikovsky's Swan Lake, we'll hear Act 2, The Scene, Anatole Fistolari and the London Symphony Orchestra. And maybe let's hear a little bit of George Gershwin, Summertime, John McGlynn and the New Princess Theatre Orchestra with my fellow countrywoman, Kiri Tikanoa. Which means it's time for me now, David Rowell, to say thanks for listening and bye for now.

0: Our programming on ARIA every day has four programs starting at midnight and again at midday, U.S. Central Time. First, there's our hour of the smoothest, gentlest, most pleasing and flowing classical music. Then from 1 till 4, host Robbie Rainey presents his musical tapestry show. After that, Wendy Barnett hosts the ARIA Classical Pops concert until 7, at which time David Rowell provides his daily delights up till 12, with more of the music you're sure to enjoy.
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But don't go away. Robbie is waiting to continue your musical enjoyment at the top of the hour.

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1: Welcome to this hour of the Musical Tapestry right here on ARIA Radio. My name is Robbie Rainey, and it's such a great pleasure to share some music with you on this Thursday. Coming up in this hour, we've got music of Darius Milhaud, Johann Sebastian Bach, Peter Ilyich Tchaikovsky, George Frideric Handel, and others. I do hope you'll stay tuned. First up, we've got world news and weather.
2: Here are world news headlines. The world's oldest known wild bird has returned to her nesting site at the Midway Atoll National Wildlife Refuge in the Pacific Ocean. Named Wisdom, the Laysan albatross is at least 74 years old. She was spotted by a United States Fish and Wildlife Service biologist on Thursday. Wisdom first received a leg band in 1956, and she is believed to have raised over 30 chicks in her lifetime. Her return is a remarkable event for scientists monitoring albatross populations. Israel and Lebanon have agreed to implement a ceasefire, contingent on Hezbollah halting its attacks. The United States State Department stated that both countries reject any attempt by any state or non-state actor to hold Lebanon's future hostage. This development comes as a significant step toward regional stability, with both nations committing to terms that aim to prevent further escalation. The agreement follows ongoing tensions and represents a diplomatic effort to de-escalate the situation along the border.
3: A look at international temperatures. London at 58, Paris 60, Berlin 62, and Rome 71. In Asia, Beijing is 63, Singapore 92, and Tokyo 71. Down under, Sydney records 63.
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1: Welcome to this hour of the Musical Tapestry. My name is Robbie Rainey. It's Thursday, June 4th. Thanks so much for tuning in. We've got music of Gustav Holst up to begin with, the St. Paul's Suite, Opus 29, No. 2. We'll hear Vernon Handley and the Royal Philharmonic Orchestra.

Vernon Handley leading the Royal Philharmonic Orchestra in the St. Paul's Suite, Opus 29, No. 2, by Gustav Holst. You are tuned in to the Musical Tapestry on ARIA Radio. The minuet from Beethoven's Symphony No. 1 in C Major, Opus 21, is coming up in about 5 minutes. We'll hear the Detroit Symphony Orchestra conducted by Paul Perret. But first, we'll hear Christian Ivaldi and Noel Lee performing Begin from the Martinique Ball, Opus 249, by French composer Darius Milhaud.

Paul Perret led the Detroit Symphony Orchestra there. We heard the Minuet from Beethoven's Symphony No. 1 in C Major, Opus 21. And before that, music by a favorite composer of mine, Darius Milhaud. We heard Beguine from the Martinique Ball, Opus 249. Christian Ivaldi and Noel Lee were the two pianists. Darius Milhaud wrote an autobiography titled Notes Without Words, or Words Without Notes. Anyway, something like that. Play on words. You're listening to The Musical Tapestry. I'm Robbie Rainey. Thanks so much for tuning in. We'll hear one of the ancient airs and dances from Ottorina Respighi's suite. We'll hear the fourth movement there with Artur Rudzinski and the NBC Symphony Orchestra coming up in about 3.5 minutes. But first, Nigel Kennedy leading the Berlin Philharmonic in the third movement from Bach's Violin Concerto No. 1 in A minor, BWV 1041. Nigel Kennedy and the Berlin Philharmonic perform.

0: Arta Rodinsky leading the NBC Symphony Orchestra. We heard the fourth movement from the Ancient Airs and Dances Suite No. 1 by Arina Respighi. And before that was the third movement from Bach's Concerto in A Minor, Violin Concerto No. 1, BWV 1041. Nigel Kennedy and the Berlin Philharmonic performed. This is the Musical Tapestry right here on ARIA Radio.
1: Here's a U.S. news update, together with sports and business news. The United States House of Representatives has voted to limit President Donald Trump's ability to order military action against Iran. The measure passed with 215 votes in favor and 208 against. Four Republicans joined Democrats in supporting the bill. This vote comes as a rebuke to the president's war powers. The measure had failed in three previous attempts. The vote comes amid reports of a tense phone call between President Trump and Israeli Prime Minister Benjamin Netanyahu. The call has complicated ongoing negotiations with Iran. In the NBA Finals, Jalen Brunson scored 30 points to lead the New York Knicks in a late surge, stealing Game 1 from the San Antonio Spurs. Brunson sank a crucial mid-range jumper to seal the victory. The Knicks demonstrated strong teamwork, rallying together for the win. Meanwhile, a fan briefly stormed the court during the game, attempting to take a selfie with Spurs star Victor Wembanyama, Securities and Exchange Commission chair. Paul Atkins is marking 1 year in office with a focus on market reforms. Atkins described this period as a new day for the agency, emphasizing efforts to reinvigorate the marketplace. His tenure has been characterized by a push for regulatory changes aimed at boosting economic growth. The anniversary comes as the Dow Jones Industrial Average, NASDAQ Composite, and S&P 500 all show gains since March, reflecting ongoing market momentum. Keep listening for a World News Bulletin at the top of each hour.
2: A look at current temperatures across the nation. Boston at 62, Chicago at 64, Denver at 60. New York is 67, Los Angeles 60, and San Francisco 57. Seattle reports 58, while here in small town Texas it is 76. Our next look at U.S. weather will be at the bottom of the next hour.
0: Welcome back to the Musical Tapestry right here on ARIA Radio. My name is Robbie Rainey. Thanks so much for tuning in. It's Thursday, June 4th, and we've got the waltz from the second act of Eugene Onegin by Tchaikovsky right now, with the Bratislava Radio Symphony Orchestra, led by Christian Ewald.

Christian Ewald leading the Bratislava Radio Symphony Orchestra in the waltz from Act 2 of Eugene Onegin by Peter Ilyich Tchaikovsky. This is the Musical Tapestry right here on ARIA Radio. Thanks so much for tuning in. We'll hear the overture to Handel's Messiah coming up in about 6.5 minutes. It's called a French style overture, so you'll get to hear very dotted, regal sorts of rhythms, followed by a fugue. Then it repeats back just a little bit at the end to those dotted rhythms. David Wilcox and the Academy of St. Martin in the Fields there. But first, Paul Badura-Skoda is the forte pianist, performing the opening movement from Mozart's Piano Sonata No. 12 in F major.

That was the overture to Handel's Messiah, performed by the Academy of St. Martin in the Fields, led by David Wilcox. And before that was the opening movement from the Piano Sonata No. 12 in F major, Kochel 332 by Wolfgang Amadeus Mozart. Paul Bodura Skoda played the forte piano. This is the Musical Tapestry on ARIA Radio. Thanks so much for the pleasure of your company. Ron Goodwin composed and conducts a piece we'll hear in about 3 minutes, the 633 Squadron. We'll also hear the Ron Goodwin Orchestra in that performance. But first, the waltz from the ballet Isoline by André Messager, Jean-Pierre Jacquier, and the Orchestra of Paris.

0: Our programming on ARIA every day has four programs starting at midnight and again at midday, U.S. Central Time. First, there's our hour of the smoothest, gentlest, most pleasing and flowing classical music. Then from 1 till 4, host Robbie Rainey presents his musical tapestry show. After that, Wendy Barnett hosts the ARIA Classical Pops concert until 7, at which time David Rowell provides his daily delights up till 12, with more of the music you're sure to enjoy.
1: Welcome to this hour of the musical tapestry right here on ARIA Radio. My name is Robbie Rainey. Thanks so much for the pleasure of your company. Coming up, we've got music of Isaac Albéniz, Johann Strauss Jr., Ludwig van Beethoven, Antonín Dvořák, and others. I do hope you'll stay tuned. First up, we've got world news and weather.
2: Here are world news headlines. Russia has launched a large-scale aerial assault on multiple Ukrainian cities in one of its deadliest offensives in months. The attack struck key urban areas, including Kyiv, where people sought shelter inside metro stations on June 2nd. This escalation comes as Russia struggles to make progress on the ground, with Ukrainian forces using robotic technology to push back against the invasion. Israel and Lebanon have agreed to implement a ceasefire contingent on Hezbollah ceasing attacks. The United States State Department stated the countries reject any attempt by any state or non-state actor to hold Lebanon's future hostage. This development comes 7 hours ago in the Middle East.
3: A look at temperatures around the world. London is 58, Paris 60, and Berlin 64. Rome is 75. In Asia, Beijing is 71, Singapore 85, and Tokyo 73. Sydney is 61.
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1: Welcome to this hour of the musical tapestry. I'm Robbie Rainey. It's Thursday, June 4th. We turn right now to music of Jean Sibelius, the overture to the Karelia Suite Opus 10. We'll hear the Leipzig Gewandhaus Orchestra, led by Kurt Mazur.

Kurt Mazur leading the Leipzig Gewandhaus Orchestra in the Corellia Overture Opus 10 by Jean Sibelius. This is the Musical Tapestry right here on ARIA Radio. My name is Robbie Rainey. Thanks so much for tuning in. Coming up in about 5 minutes or so, we'll hear the presto from the Symphony No. 92 in G Major by Joseph Haydn. Sergio Celibidache leads the Munich Philharmonic. And before that, we'll hear Cuba from the Spanish Suite No. 1, Opus 47, by Isaac Albéniz. Esteban Sánchez plays the piano.

Sergiu Celibidache led the Munich Philharmonic in the presto from the Oxford Symphony, the Symphony No. 92 by Franz Joseph Haydn. And before that, we heard Cuba from the Spanish Suite No. 1 by Isaac Albéniz, his Opus 47. Esteban Sánchez played the piano. You're tuned in to the Musical Tapestry right here on ARIA Radio. Thanks so much for the pleasure of your company. Manuel de Falla wrote a piece titled The Three-Cornered Hat, and we'll hear a movement, The Grapes, coming up in about 3.5 minutes with Enrique Horda and the London Symphony Orchestra. But first, we turn to the new Pizzicato Polka by Johann Strauss Jr., with Willy Boskovsky conducting the Vienna Philharmonic.

0: Enrique Horda and the London Symphony Orchestra. That was The Grapes from The Three-Cornered Hat by Manuel de Falla. And before that was the New Pizzicato Polka by Johann Strauss Jr. with the Vienna Philharmonic Orchestra led by Willy Boskovsky.
1: Here's a U.S. news update, together with sports and business news. The United States House of Representatives has voted to limit President Donald Trump's war powers regarding Iran. The measure passed with a 215-208 vote, with four Republicans joining Democrats. This marks the first time the legislation has succeeded after three previous failed attempts. The vote is seen as a direct rebuke of the administration's military strategy in the region. The New York Knicks secured a Game 1 victory in the NBA Finals against the San Antonio Spurs. Jalen Brunson led the late surge for the Knicks, closing the game with a strong performance. A fan also stormed the court during the game to attempt a selfie next to Spurs star Victor Wembanyama. Private sector hiring exceeded expectations in May, with 122,000 jobs added, according to a report from Automatic Data Processing Incorporated. The figure came in above economists' forecasts, offering a positive sign for the labor market ahead of the official government jobs report due Friday. Keep listening for a world news bulletin at the top of each hour.
2: Here is a look at current temperatures across the United States. Boston is 60, Chicago is 63, and Denver is 59. New York is 66, Los Angeles is 61, and San Francisco is 56. Seattle is 58, while here in small town Texas, it is a warm 76. Our next look at U.S. weather will be at the bottom of the next hour.
0: Welcome back to the Musical Tapestry right here on ARIA Radio. My name is Robbie Rainey. Thanks so much for the pleasure of your company. We'll hear the third movement from Beethoven's Emperor Concerto. That's the Piano Concerto No. 5 in E-flat major, with Arturo Benedetti Michelangeli and the Vienna Symphony Orchestra, led by Carlo Maria Giulini.

Carlo Maria Giulini leading the Vienna Symphony Orchestra along with pianist Arturo Benedetti Michelangeli. We just heard the third movement from Beethoven's Piano Concerto No. 5 in E-flat major, called the Emperor Concerto. This is the Musical Tapestry. My name is Robbie Rainey, and it's such a great pleasure to share some music with you on this Thursday. We'll hear the minuet from the Czech Suite in D major, Opus 39 by Antonín Dvořák, coming up in about 4 minutes.

the Detroit Symphony Orchestra, conducted by Antal Dorati. But first, this is Eugene Ormandy conducting his arrangement of the church scene from the Christmas Eve opera by Nikolai Rimsky-Korsakov. We'll hear the Philadelphia Orchestra in this performance.

The minuet there from the Czech Suite in D Major, Opus 39 by Antonín Dvořák, performed by the Detroit Symphony Orchestra led by Antal Doráty. Before that was the church scene from Christmas Eve by Nikolai Rimsky-Korsakov, arranged and conducted by Eugene Ormandy. We heard the Philadelphia Orchestra. This is the Musical Tapestry. My name is Robbie Rainey, and it's such a pleasure to share some time with you today. We'll hear the Sanctus from Verdi's Requiem in about 3 minutes, with the Robert Shaw Chorale and the NBC Symphony Orchestra, led by Arturo Toscanini. First, though, we'll hear Vladimir Horowitz performing the Etude in C-sharp minor, Opus 2, No. 1 by Alexander Scriabin.

the Sanctus from Verdi's Requiem with Robert Shaw Chorale and the NBC Symphony Orchestra, led by Arturo Toscanini. Before that was the Etude in C-sharp minor, Opus 2, No. 1, by Alexander Scriabin, performed by Vladimir Horowitz. This is the Musical Tapestry on ARIA Radio. We close with the fourth movement from the Trio Pathétique by Mikhail Glinka, with the Borodin Trio performing.

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1: Welcome to this hour of the Musical Tapestry right here on ARIA Radio. My name is Robbie Rainey. Thanks so much for the pleasure of your company. Coming up in this hour, we've got music of Antonio Vivaldi, Frederic Chopin, Franz von Suppe, and Peter Ilyich Tchaikovsky. I do hope you'll stay tuned. First up, we've got world news and weather.
2: Here are world news headlines. Israel and Lebanon have agreed to implement a ceasefire, while talks between the United States and Iran remain uncertain. The development comes amid ongoing regional tensions, with vessels visible in the Strait of Hormuz near Iran's Bandar Abbas beach. Meanwhile, North Korean leader Kim Jong-un inspected a new nuclear plant and pledged to ramp up weapons production exponentially. Russia continues intense aerial attacks as it faces struggles on the ground in Ukraine, and Ukrainian drones struck St. Petersburg hours before a major economic forum opened. The United States House of Representatives has voted to limit President Donald Trump's war powers in a direct rebuke over his actions regarding Iran. The measure passed with a vote of 215-208, with four Republicans joining Democrats to support the bill. This marks the first time such a measure has succeeded, after failing in three previous attempts. The vote signals growing congressional concern over the administration's military stance in the region.
3: A look at temperatures around the world. In Europe, London is 59, Paris is 61, Berlin is 68, and Rome is 76. In Asia, Beijing is 74, Singapore is 86, and Tokyo is 72. Down under in Sydney, the temperature is 59.
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1: Welcome to this hour of the Musical Tapestry. It is Thursday, June 4. My name is Robbie Rainey. We begin with A Shropshire Lad, a rhapsody by George Butterworth, in a performance by the English Sinfonia, led by Neville Dilks.

Neville Dilks leading the English Sinfonia. We heard A Shropshire Lad by George Butterworth. You're listening to The Musical Tapestry right here on ARIA Radio. The film is While I Live, and the music is titled The Dream of Olwen, written by Charles Williams. And we'll hear a performance by Ron Goodwin and his orchestra up in about 4 minutes. But first, the Largo from the Lute Concerto in D Major by Vivaldi, with Roy Goodman and the Parley of Instruments, joined by lutenist Paul Odette.

Ron Goodwin and his orchestra performing The Dream of Olwen from the film While I Live, music of Charles Williams. Before that, we heard the Largo from the Lute Concerto in D Major, RV93 by Vivaldi. Paul Odette was the lutenist with the Parley of Instruments, conducted by Roy Goodman. This is the Musical Tapestry, right here on ARIA Radio. We'll hear The Festival from the Neapolitan Scenes by Jules Massenet, coming up in about 5 minutes or so. The New Zealand Symphony Orchestra, conducted here by Jean-Yves Sens. But first, Byron Janis performs the waltz in A minor, opus 34, number 2, by Frédéric Chopin.

0: That was La Fête, or The Festival, from the Neapolitan Scenes by Jules Massenet, Suite No. 5, with Jean-Yves Ossance leading the New Zealand Symphony Orchestra. Before that was The Waltz in A Minor, Opus 34, No. 2 by Chopin, performed by Byron Janis. This is the Musical Tapestry on ARIA Radio. My name is Robbie Rainey. Thanks so much for the pleasure of your company.
1: Here's a U.S. news update, together with sports and business news. The United States House of Representatives has voted to limit President Trump's authority to order military action against Iran. The measure passed with 215 votes in favor and 208 against, with four Republicans joining Democrats in support. This marks the first successful passage of such a resolution after three previous attempts had failed. The vote represents a significant bipartisan rebuke of the administration's approach to the ongoing conflict with Iran. Jalen Brunson and the New York Knicks surged late to defeat the San Antonio Spurs in Game 1 of the NBA Finals. Brunson hit a dagger mid-range jumper to seal the victory. Spurs star Victor Wembanyama vowed a revival, saying his team let that one go. A fan also stormed the court and attempted a selfie with Wembanyama. The national debt has reached a staggering new milestone, now standing at more than $39 trillion as of June 3rd. This figure represents the total amount the federal government owes, placing a significant burden on American taxpayers. The debt continues to climb, raising concerns about long-term economic stability and fiscal responsibility. This development underscores ongoing debates about government spending and the future of the nation's financial health. Keep listening for a World News Bulletin at the top of each hour.
2: A look at current temperatures across the nation. Boston is at 59, Chicago 65, Denver 58. New York shows 65, Los Angeles 61, San Francisco 55. Seattle is 57, and here in small town Texas it is 76. Our next look at U.S. weather will be at the bottom of the next hour.
0: Welcome back to the Musical Tapestry. My name is Robbie Rainey. Thanks so much for sharing some time with me on this Thursday. We begin with the Poet and Peasant Overture by Franz von Suppe, with the Vienna Philharmonic led by Zubin Mehta.

Zubin Mehta leading the Vienna Philharmonic. That was The Poet and Peasant Overture by Franz von Suppe. This is the Musical Tapestry on ARIA Radio. Thanks so much for sharing some time with me on this Thursday. We've got music of Tchaikovsky coming up in about 5.5 minutes. Andrei Previn leading the Royal Philharmonic Orchestra and Chorus in The Waltz of the Snowflakes from The Nutcracker. But first, the fourth movement from the Symphony No. 36 by Mozart. That's the Linz Symphony. Bruno Walter conducts the Columbia Symphony Orchestra.

We just heard The Waltz of the Snowflakes from Act One of The Nutcracker by Peter Ilyich Tchaikovsky. Andre Previn led the Royal Philharmonic Orchestra and chorus. And before that, we heard the Presto, the fourth movement from the Symphony No. 36 by Wolfgang Amadeus Mozart, his Linz Symphony. Bruno Walter conducted the Columbia Symphony Orchestra. I'm Robbie Rainey. It's such a great pleasure to share some music with you on this Thursday. Wendy's up in a few minutes, David's up in a few hours, and I'll be back around 1 o'clock. We've got In Dulci Jubilo by J.S. Bach coming up in about 3.5 minutes with Philip Ledger performing. But first, Edward Elgar conducts his own work, the Serenade for Strings in E minor. We'll hear the first movement with the London Philharmonic in a recording from August 29, 1933.

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1: Welcome to the ARIA Pops Concert. I'm Wendy Barnett, here with you playing the most popular works by the most famous composers of all time. Coming up, music from Madame Butterfly, Carmen, selections from Edvard Grieg, and much more here on the ARIA Pops Concert. 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
2: Here are world news headlines. Israel and Lebanon have agreed to implement a ceasefire, while talks between the United States and Iran remain uncertain. This development comes as tensions in the Middle East continue to fluctuate. Details of the agreement and its enforcement mechanisms are still emerging, with international attention focused on the stability of the region. The United States House of Representatives has delivered a rebuke to President Donald Trump by voting to halt a potential war with Iran. The measure passed with a vote of 215 to 208, with four Republicans joining Democrats in support of the largely symbolic resolution. This development comes amid heightened tensions in the Middle East, including Iranian drone strikes on Kuwait Airport that killed one person and injured dozens. The vote signals growing congressional opposition to the administration's military posture following earlier American strikes on an Iranian oil tanker.
3: Here is a look at international temperatures. London reports 61, Paris is at 60, Berlin is 70, and Rome shows 78. In Asia, Beijing is 73, Singapore is 86, and Tokyo is 70. Down under, Sydney records 57.
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1: Welcome back to the ARIA Pops Concert. We always like to begin with a longer selection after news and weather, and this first work for this half hour for our program today is almost 18 minutes long, from Johannes Brahms' Symphony No. 1. We'll hear the fourth movement. Brahms worked on this first symphony for many years, partly because he felt the weight of Beethoven's symphonic legacy. He waited until his 40s to complete this symphony, and it first finally appeared in 1876. We'll hear the Concertgebouw Orchestra under the direction of Willem Mingelberg with the fourth movement to Johannes Brahms' first symphony.
5: This is ARIA, popular classical music, every day and everywhere.

That was the fourth movement to Johannes Brahms' Symphony No. 1 here on the Aria Pops Concert. Coming up, music from Johann Strauss I, Sergei Rachmaninoff, Beethoven, and much more. Right now, Georges Bizet's Carmen will hear The Soldiers of Alcala. It's the entr'acte before Act 2 of Carmen and refers to the cavalry soldiers connected with Don Jose's world. We'll hear Arturo Toscanini conducting the NBC Symphony Orchestra. And let's begin this set of music with The Humming Chorus from Madame Butterfly by Giacomo Puccini. He composed this in 1903, around 1904, and it premiered on February 17, 1904, in Milan. The first version was poorly received, and Puccini revised the opera soon afterward. Now, the humming chorus occurs near the end of Act Two, and we'll hear an unknown orchestra and chorus performing under the direction of Herbert von Karajan.

That was The Soldiers of Alcala from Carmen by Georges Bizet. Before that, The Humming Chorus from Madame Butterfly by Giacomo Puccini. Coming up in about 7 minutes, we'll have a check of U.S. news, sports, business, and weather. Stay with me here on ARIA Radio. Right now, Edvard Grieg's Peer Gynt Suite No. 2 with Movement No. 4. We'll hear Ingrid's Abduction and Lament performed by the London Symphony Orchestra under the direction of Øyvind Fjellstad. We'll start this set of music with the Radetzky March by Johann Strauss I. He composed this in 1848, and he had dedicated it to an Austrian military commander named Field Marshal Joseph Radetzky von Radetz. Here's Rudolf Kemp conducting the Vienna Philharmonic Orchestra.

0: Ingrid's Abduction and Lament, Movement Number 4 from Peer Gynt's Suite Number 2 by Edvard Grieg. And before that, the Radetzky March by Johann Strauss I. After a short break, we'll hear a selection from Rachmaninoff's Piano Concerto No. 2. I'll be right back after this check of U.S. news, sports, business, and weather.
1: Here's a U.S. news update, together with sports and business news. The United States House of Representatives has voted to halt the war with Iran, delivering a symbolic rebuke to President Donald Trump. The measure passed with a vote of 215-208, with four Republicans joining Democrats in support. The resolution is largely symbolic and faces an uncertain future in the Senate. This development comes as a phone call between President Trump and Israeli Prime Minister Benjamin Netanyahu has complicated ongoing negotiations with Iran. The Los Angeles Dodgers have signed a new contract with Japanese baseball star Roki Sasaki, with the deal set to keep the pitcher in Los Angeles through the 2030 season. Sasaki, who has drawn comparisons to teammate Shohei Ohtani, joins the Dodgers after arriving from Japan's Nippon Professional Baseball League. The agreement is reported to be valued at $65 million. 1 year into his tenure, Securities and Exchange Commission Chair Paul Atkins is championing reforms to reinvigorate the marketplace. Atkins describes his leadership as a new day for the agency. This milestone comes as the national debt has surpassed $39 trillion as of June 3. Inflation continues to squeeze American consumers, with the Federal Reserve reporting the situation is worsening. Keep listening for a World News Bulletin at the top of each hour.
2: Here is a look at current temperatures across the United States. In Boston, it is 57, Chicago 63, and Denver 57. New York is at 64, Los Angeles 62, and San Francisco 55. Seattle is 57, while here in small town Texas, it is 75. Our next look at U.S. weather will be at the bottom of the next hour.
0: Welcome back to the Aria Pops Concert. I'm Wendy Barnett, here with you playing the most popular works by the most famous composers of all time. We'll begin with a 12-minute work from Sergei Rachmaninoff's

0: Here's the third movement to Sergei Rachmaninoff's Piano Concerto No. 2 with Sviatoslav Richter at the piano with the Leningrad Philharmonic Orchestra under the direction of Kurt Sanderling.
1: Aria, popular classical music, making the world a better place, one song at a time.

That was the third movement to Sergei Rachmaninoff's Piano Concerto here on the Aria Pops Concert. Now we'll start with our next set of music with Sergei Prokofiev's Romeo and Juliet, Dance of the Nights from Act One, with Gennady Rostovinsky conducting the Bolshoi Theater Orchestra. And then we'll move into Antonin Dvorak's Slavonic Dance No. 2 with Mikhail Pletnev conducting the Russian National Orchestra.

0: Our programming on ARIA every day has four programs starting at midnight and again at midday, U.S. Central Time. First, there's our hour of the smoothest, gentlest, most pleasing and flowing classical music. Then from 1 till 4, host Robbie Rainey presents his musical tapestry show. After that, Wendy Barnett hosts the ARIA Classical Pops concert until 7, at which time David Rowell provides his daily delights up till 12 with more of the music you're sure to enjoy.
1: This is the ARIA Pops concert. Thank you for joining me. I'm Wendy Barnett, here with you playing the most popular works by the most famous composers of all time. Coming up after a short break, a selection from Mahler's First Symphony. I'll be right back after world news and weather.
2: Here are world news headlines. The Strait of Hormuz remains a flashpoint as international diplomacy over Iran faces mixed signals. Tensions escalate further after Iranian attacks on Kuwait's airport, and Bahrain drew condemnation from Middle Eastern nations. Meanwhile, a potential ceasefire deal between the United States and Iran hangs in the balance, with a CNN team now on the ground in Iran to assess the situation. Israel has also renewed its military campaign in Lebanon, seizing a Crusader-era castle as Israeli Prime Minister Netanyahu orders forces deeper into Lebanese territory. The developments underscore a volatile regional landscape, with diplomacy and conflict intertwined. One person has been killed, and more than 60 others injured in an Iranian drone strike on Kuwait International Airport. Iran stated the attack was retaliation for earlier United States strikes on an Iranian oil tanker and island. New footage has emerged, showing the moment the drone struck the airport on Wednesday. The incident marks a significant escalation in regional tensions.
3: A look at international temperatures. London is 63. Paris is 64. Berlin is 72. Rome is 79. In Asia, Beijing is 73. Singapore is 91. And Tokyo is 70. Sydney Down Under is 55.
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1: Welcome back to the ARIA Pops concert. I'm Wendy Barnett. Thank you for joining me. We'll begin now with a 12.5-minute work from Gustav Mahler's First Symphony. He composed this mainly around 1887 and 88, and he revised it several times after some early performances. The first version premiered in 1889 in Budapest with Mahler conducting. The symphony is important because it introduced many features associated with Mahler's later work, song-based themes, large orchestral scale, and we'll hear the New York Philharmonic performing with Bruno Walter conducting.
0: ARIA, the world's best classical music, now being broadcast to the world.

The opening movement, Gustav Mahler's Symphony No. 1, here on the Aria Pops Concert. Coming up, music from Mendelssohn's Fourth Symphony. We'll also hear a selection from Beethoven, Mozart, and much more. Right now, Aaron Copland's Appalachian Spring Ballet will hear the Allegro with Aaron Copland conducting the London Symphony Orchestra. And we'll start with the Military Polonaise by Frédéric Chopin. He composed this in 1838. And the military nickname was not Chopin's own, but reflects the work's march-like profile. It's originally called the Polonaise in A major. Here's Roger Woodward on piano.

The work that won the 1945 Pulitzer Prize for Music, Aaron Copland's Appalachian Spring Ballet. Before that, we heard Frédéric Chopin's Military Polonaise. Coming up in about 11 minutes or so, we'll have a check of U.S. news, sports, business, and weather on ARIA Radio. Right now, Bach's Concerto for Two Harpsichords, Strings, and Continuo. We'll hear the first movement with Heinz Holliger conducting the Academy of St. Martin in the Fields with violinist Gidon Kremer. And we'll start with the fourth movement to Felix Mendelssohn's Symphony No. 4, the Italian Symphony. Here's Antal Doradi conducting the Minneapolis Symphony Orchestra.

0: That was the first movement to Bach's Concerto for Two Harpsichords, Strings, and Continuo, and before that, the fourth movement to Felix Mendelssohn's Symphony No. 4. After a short break, music from Mozart. I'll be right back after this check of U.S. news, sports, business, and weather.
1: Here's a U.S. news update, together with sports and business news. Uneasy neighbors are set to put their differences aside for the month-long Football World Cup. The tournament comes after a period of fractious relations between the United States, Canada, and Mexico, the three host nations. Security preparations are already underway in host cities, with Monterrey and Mexico deploying Blackhawks and robot dogs to get ready for four matches. Teams have started arriving in North America just days before the tournament kicks off. Jalen Brunson led the New York Knicks to a late surge, stealing game one of the NBA Finals against the San Antonio Spurs. Brunson nailed a dagger mid-range jumper to seal the victory. Victor Wembanyama vowed a revival, admitting the Spurs let that game go. A fan also stormed the court, attempting a selfie near Wembanyama. Paul Atkins marks 1 year as Securities and Exchange Commission chair, championing reforms to revitalize the marketplace. Atkins stated it is a new day at the SEC. Meanwhile, the national debt has surpassed $39 trillion as of June 3rd. The May jobs report is expected Friday, as private sector data shows 122,000 jobs added last month. Keep listening for a world news bulletin at the top of each hour.
2: A look at current temperatures across the country. Boston sits at 58, Chicago 61, Denver 56. New York reports 63, Los Angeles 61, San Francisco 54. Seattle is 56, and here in small town Texas, it is 73. Our next look at U.S. weather will be at the bottom of the next hour.
0: Welcome back to the Aria Pops Concert. I'm Wendy Barnett, here with you playing the most popular works by the most famous composers of all time. We'll begin now with a 9-minute.

The first movement to Mozart's Symphony No. 41, the Jupiter Symphony. Coming up a little later on the Aria Pops concert, music from Edward Elgar, Georges Bizet, Claude Debussy, and so much more as we continue until 7 o'clock U.S. Central Time when David Rowell joins us with his Daily Delights. Now music from Beethoven will start with the third movement to his Pathetique with Yeno Yondo at the piano, and then we'll move into Tchaikovsky's Fourth Symphony with the third movement and Yevgeny Svetlanov conducting the USSR Symphony Orchestra.

0: That was the third movement to Tchaikovsky's Fourth Symphony. Before that, the third movement to Beethoven's Pathetique, here on the Aria Pops Concert. Before we go to world news and weather, let's hear a shorter selection from Karl Orff's Carmina Burana. We'll hear the third movement, Cour d'Amours, the Court of Love, section of work with Intrutina, movement number 21, with James Levine conducting the Chicago Symphony Orchestra.
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0: This is the Aria Pops Concert. Thank you for joining me. I'm Wendy Barnett, here with you during the 6 o'clock hour, U.S. Central Time. Coming up, we'll hear music from Antonin Dvorak, Gabriel Fauré, Franz Schubert, and after a short break, music from The Waltz King. It'll all begin after world news and weather.
2: Here are world news headlines. A new species of amphibian has been discovered in a remote rainforest in Indonesia, according to a research paper published on Thursday. Scientists identified the creature, a type of frog measuring just under 2 inches long, by its unique high-pitched mating call. The amphibian features distinct black and yellow markings on its skin. Researchers warn that deforestation threatens the frog's limited habitat. They urge immediate conservation efforts to protect this newly found species and its ecosystem. A Sherpa guide has survived a remarkable self-rescue after being found crawling towards base camp on Mount Everest 6 days after he went missing while at a higher altitude. Dawa Sherpa was discovered by cleaners who spotted him crawling along the ice. The rescue has been described as a miracle.
3: International temperatures: London at 62, Paris 66, Berlin 73, Rome 81. In Asia, Beijing 72, Singapore 89, Tokyo 68. In Australia, Sydney is 54.
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0: Welcome back to the Aria Pops Concert. Let's begin with an 8-minute work from the Waltz King, Johann Strauss II. He got the name Waltz King from all of the incredible waltzes he composed, but he helped turn the Viennese waltz into an international concert and theater genre. We'll hear Roses from the South. He composed this in 1880. It draws themes from his operetta Das Spitzentuch der Königin, and this waltz is important as one of Strauss's major concert waltzes. Here's André Roux leading the André Roux's Johann Strauss Orchestra.
1: Aria, popular classical music, making the world a better place, one song at a time.

Roses from the South by Johann Strauss II here on the Aria Pops Concert. Coming up, we'll hear music from Claude Debussy, Beethoven's Eighth, and so much more as we continue until 7 o'clock U.S. Central Time when David joins us with his Daily Delights. Do stay with us. Now from Georges Bizet's Carmen Suite for Orchestra No. 2, we'll hear Habanera. Carmen was composed around 1873, 1874, premiered in Paris in 1875. And Habanera is Carmen's entrance aria in Act 1. We'll hear the Slovak Philharmonic Orchestra perform under the direction of Anthony Bermal. We'll start this set of music with Edward Elgar's Cello Concerto, with the second movement and Pablo Casals on cello performing with the BBC Symphony Orchestra under the direction of Sir Adrian Bolt.

Habanera from Georges Bizet's Carmen Suite for Orchestra No. 2. Before that, the second movement to Edward Elgar's Cello Concerto. Coming up, we'll hear music from Gabriel Fauré, John Philip Sousa, and much more as the Aria Pops concert continues. And in about 11 minutes, we'll have a check of U.S. news, sports, business, and weather. Right now, Antonin Dvorak's Slavonic Dance No. 3 for orchestra, with Leonard Bernstein conducting the New York Philharmonic. And we'll start with Clair de Lune by Claude Debussy, with Rudolf Verkunci at the piano.

0: Antonin Dvorak's Slavonic Dance No. 3, before that, Clair de Lune by Claude Debussy. After a short break, a selection from Beethoven's 8th Symphony. I'll be right back after this check of U.S. news, sports, business, and weather.
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2: Here's a U.S. news update, together with sports and business news. Uneasy neighbors? Can three World Cup hosts put aside their differences for a month? The tournament comes after a period of fractious relations between the United States, Canada, and Mexico. A woman in Mississippi has been sentenced to life in prison without parole for the murder of her 2-year-old son, whose body was found in a dumpster. The court heard that the mother had been using methamphetamine regularly and failed to seek medical help after the child suffered a fatal head injury. Securities and Exchange Commission Chairman Paul Atkins has marked his first year in office by championing significant reforms to revitalize the marketplace, declaring it a new day at the agency. The anniversary comes as the Dow Jones Industrial Average sits at over 51,000 points and the S&P 500 holds near 7,500. Meanwhile, the national debt has climbed to more than $39 trillion as of June 3rd. The broader market rally has continued, catching many experts off guard, according to analyst Charles Payne.
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4: Taking a look at temperatures across the nation, Boston is 62, Chicago 63, and Denver 57. New York reports 66, Los Angeles 61, and San Francisco 54. Seattle is 55, while here in small-town Texas, it is 75. Our next look at U.S. weather will be at the bottom of the next hour.
0: Welcome back to the Aria Pops Concert. I'm Wendy Barnett. Thank you for joining me. We'll begin this half hour with an 8-minute work from Beethoven's Symphony No. 8 with the first movement. Here's Wilhelm Furtwängler conducting the Berlin Philharmonic Orchestra.
1: Aria, the world's best classical music, now being broadcast to the world.

That was the first movement to Beethoven's Symphony No. 8 here on the Aria Pops Concert. Now from Franz Schubert's piano quintet, the Trout Quintet, we'll hear the finale with

That was the finale to Franz Schubert's Piano Quintet in A. Before that, The Pavane by Gabrielle Fauré. Thank you for joining me today for the Aria Pops concert. I'm Wendy Barnett, here with you each day, starting at the 4 o'clock hour, U.S. Central Time. And coming up, we'll have David Rowell join us with his Daily Delights. He'll have music from Edvard Grieg, Franz Liszt, and so much more. Do stay with us. I'll leave you today with music from John Philip Sousa with The Thunderer and Eric Kunzel conducting the Cincinnati Pops Orchestra. And then we'll move into Blue Tango by Leroy Anderson with Richard Heyman leading the Richard Heyman Orchestra.

0: Our programming on ARIA every day has four programs starting at midnight and again at midday, U.S. Central Time. First, there's our hour of the smoothest, gentlest, most pleasing and flowing classical music. Then from 1 till 4, host Robbie Rainey presents his musical tapestry show. After that, Wendy Barnett hosts the ARIA Classical Pops concert until 7, at which time David Rowell provides his daily delights up till 12 with more of the music you're sure to enjoy.
1: David Rowell here. Welcome to the start of my Thursday show, World News and Weather. And then we open as we always do with an overture.
2: Here are world news headlines. A major fire has broken out at a warehouse in the industrial area of Port Kembla, south of Sydney this morning. Emergency services responded to the blaze shortly after 4 o'clock, with thick smoke visible across the region. Firefighters are working to contain the flames, which have engulfed the storage facility containing chemicals and packaging materials. Authorities have advised nearby residents to close windows and avoid the area due to potential toxic smoke. There are no reports of injuries, and the cause of the fire is under investigation. Israel and Lebanon have agreed to implement a ceasefire, contingent on Hezbollah halting its attacks. The agreement, announced by the United States, states both countries reject any attempt by any state or non-state actor to hold Lebanon's future hostage. This development comes after months of escalating tensions along the border, offering a potential step toward de-escalation in the region. The fragile peace was reported on Thursday, June 4th, with defiance still evident in Hezbollah strongholds.
3: Temperatures around the world vary widely. London is 58, Paris 68, Berlin 75, and Rome 81. In Asia, Beijing is 71, Singapore 89, and Tokyo 67. Sydney, Australia is 54.
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1: Our opening overture actually calls itself a prelude. What's the difference? It's a bit like tomato and tomato. It's six of one, half a dozen of the other. There are some very nitpicky definitional differences that have as many exceptions as rules to them. So who cares? For our purposes, it's the beginning of something. In this case, it's the beginning of the opera Lachme by Léo Delibes, Michel Plasson, with the Toulouse Capitol Orchestra.
0: This is ARIA, popular classical music, every day and everywhere.

That was the prelude to the opera Lachmé by Léo Delibes, Michel Platon with the Toulouse Capital Orchestra. We go from the first bit of a work to the last bit, in this case, the fourth and final movement of Max Bruch's Scottish Fantasy. Sort of a concerto with David Oistrakh on the violin and Jascha Horenstein leading the London Symphony Orchestra.

The final movement of Max Bruch's Scottish Fantasy. Give yourself a point for every bit of Scottish tune that you heard in that. Yasha Harmstein with the London Symphony Orchestra and David Oistrakh on the violin. Haydn now, his second to last symphony. That would make it the symphony number 103, its fourth and final movement. Thomas Beecham with the Royal Philharmonic. And then we'll hear part of the music that Edvard Grieg wrote for the play Peer Gynt. This is Peer Gynt's Homecoming, sometimes called Stormy Evening on the Sea, Paul van Kempen with the Dresden Philharmonic in a 1940 recording.

was Peer Gynt's Homecoming, sometimes called Stormy Evening on the Sea, from the Peer Gynt music, of course, by Grieg. Before that, the fourth movement of Haydn Symphony No. 103. Now, one piece to complete the first half hour of my Thursday show, Liszt's Consolation No. 3, Vladimir Horowitz on the piano.

0: lists Consolation Number 3 with Vladimir Horowitz, the pianist. U.S. News, Sports, Business, and Weather Updates next.
1: Here's a U.S. News Update, together with Sports and Business News. Uneasy neighbors, can three World Cup hosts put aside their differences for a month? The tournament comes after a period of fractious relations between the United States, Canada, and Mexico. A woman in Mississippi has been sentenced to life in prison without parole for the murder of her 2-year-old son, whose body was found in a dumpster. The court heard that the mother had been using methamphetamine regularly and failed to seek medical help after the child suffered a fatal head injury. Paul Atkins marks 1 year as Securities and Exchange Commission chair, championing reforms aimed at reinvigorating the marketplace. In a statement, Atkins described a new day at the agency. Meanwhile, the Dow Jones Industrial Average sits just above 51,000 points. The National Debt Tracker shows American taxpayers are now on the hook for more than $39 trillion as of Wednesday. The administration holds firm on its reciprocal trade agenda, and a key jobs report is expected on Friday. Keep listening for a World News Bulletin at the top of each hour.
2: Across the nation, temperatures vary. Boston and Chicago both at 68. Denver is 56. New York reaches 69. Los Angeles 62. San Francisco 54. And Seattle 54. Here in small town Texas, it is a warm 73. Our next look at U.S. weather will be at the bottom of the next hour.
0: David Rao here, taking you back to the music with Brahms. This is his third symphony, its fourth movement, Frederick Stock with the Chicago Symphony Orchestra. Aria, popular classical music, making the world a better place, one song at a time.

the fourth movement of the Third Symphony of Brahms, Friedrich Stock with the Chicago Symphony Orchestra. We turn to Luigi Boccherini now, his concerto for cello and orchestra. We'll hear the third movement, Ton Koopman with the Amsterdam Baroque Orchestra, and on the cello, Yo-Yo Ma. After that, the Funeral March of a Marionette, music by Charles Gounod, performed by Alfred Hertz and the San Francisco Symphony Orchestra. This might well be the oldest recording in my show today, because it dates back to 1927. Let me just have a quick look ahead at what we have at the start of the... Yes, no. I think it might be the oldest piece today.

1927 recording of Charles Gounod's Funeral March of a Marionette, Alfred Hertz and the San Francisco Symphony Orchestra. Before that, the B-flat major cello concerto of Luigi Boccherini, Ton Koopman and the Amsterdam Baroque Orchestra, with Yo-Yo Ma giving us its third movement. For sure, two more pieces this hour, starting with the Allemande from the Lady Radden Suite of Hubert Parry, William Boughton and the English String Orchestra, and then a fast polka by Johann Strauss Jr., Light as a Feather. It helps when you're doing a fast polka. Karl Mikowski and the Vienna Volksoper Orchestra. If time allows, we'll hear one of Zdeněk Fibich's Moods, Impressions and Reminiscences, the number 19, Radoslav Kvapil on the piano.

0: 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David Rowell here. Welcome to the start of the second hour of my Thursday show. World news and weather, and then a historical recording.
1: Here are world news headlines. A major security operation is underway in Stockholm after Swedish police and security services received intelligence suggesting a planned attack. Reports indicate that several individuals have been taken into custody as part of a large-scale operation across the city. Authorities have not released specific details regarding the nature of the threat, but have warned the public to remain vigilant. Extra police patrols are visible in key areas, including transport hubs and government buildings. The operation continues, with officials urging anyone who sees suspicious activity to report it immediately. Israel and Lebanon have agreed to implement a ceasefire, provided Hezbollah halts its attacks. The United States confirmed the agreement, stating both countries reject any attempt, by any state or non-state actor, to hold Lebanon's future hostage. The fragile ceasefire has been met with defiance in Hezbollah's stronghold of Beirut, as reported by a correspondent from the area. The development comes amid ongoing regional tensions and follows a period of escalated hostilities along the border.
2: A look at temperatures around the world. In Europe, London is 61, Paris is 68, Berlin is 75, and Rome is 81. In Asia, Beijing is 68, Singapore is 88, and Tokyo is 66. In Australia, Sydney is 53.
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0: On this day in 1951, a sad day, the passing of Serge Koussevitzky, the Russian-cum-American conductor, composer, and originally double bassist, best known for his long tenure, 25 years with the Boston Symphony Orchestra, from 1924 to 1949. I have to say, he's done two things that I've never done but would love to do. The first one is he married a very wealthy woman and put her money to good use in pursuit of his musical studies. He practiced conducting in his own home with a student orchestra. And then when he decided he was ready to make a debut as a conductor, he hired an orchestra and had a major debut featuring Rachmaninoff's Piano Concerto No. 2 with the composer at piano. And oh, did I mention the orchestra that he hired? Not just your sort of high school band. He hired the Berlin Philharmonic. Lucky man. He left Russia after touring around Europe for a while, ended up in the United States, and became conductor of the Boston Symphony Orchestra in 1924, and did a great job of building it from an ordinary orchestra into an extraordinary orchestra during that period. Whether it still can fairly claim that title or not these days is a matter of some debate that we are certainly not going to enter into. Amongst his students and protégés included Leonard Bernstein. Bernstein once got a pair of cufflinks from Koussevitzky as a gift, and thereafter wore them at every concert he conducted. Interesting little sidebar story. His nephew, Favi Adolfovich Koussevitzky, changed his name when he became the music director of the Indianapolis Symphony Orchestra and called himself Fabian Savitsky. He didn't want to be called Koussevitzky because he didn't want to be accused of benefiting from nepotism. That's very high-minded, wasn't it? Let's hear Serge Koussevitzky with the Boston Symphony Orchestra, a 1944 recording, so 20 years into their association. Here's the marvelous second movement of Beethoven's Seventh Symphony, such a wonderful study in what you can do, taking a very simple little do, do, do, do, do, just a very simple little two-bar theme, and building it, and building it, and building it. A great lesson in composition, harmony, orchestration, all the things that you need to know if you're a great composer.
4: Aria, the world's best classical music, now being broadcast to the world.

That was a 1944 recording with Serge Koussevitzky and his Boston Symphony Orchestra, giving us the second movement of Beethoven's Seventh Symphony. Tchaikovsky now has lovely serenade for strings. We'll hear the third movement. And I might just hint, it is possible we might hear some more of the serenade for strings a bit later on today.

That was the third movement of Tchaikovsky's Serenade for Strings, Yuri Simonov, with the Royal Philharmonic. A little piece to take us down to the bottom of this hour, the Overture to Bluebeard by Jacques Offenbach, Jean Maintenon with the London Philharmonic.

0: was the Overture to Bluebeard, an operetta by Jacques Offenbach, Jean Martinon with the London Philharmonic. U.S. News, Sports, Business, and Weather Updates next.
1: Here's a U.S. News update, together with sports and business news. President Trump has hit back at what he called an unpatriotic vote after the House of Representatives rebuked his administration's policy on Iran. The lower chamber passed a measure seeking to halt further military action, a vote seen as largely symbolic. In other news, Senate Republicans have axed $1 billion from funding for Trump's new White House ballroom. The bill to fund immigration agencies was delayed by opposition to the president's so-called anti-weaponization fund. Meanwhile, Trump has nominated his former personal lawyer, Blanche, to become attorney general on a permanent basis. Jalen Brunson led the New York Knicks to a Game 1 victory over the San Antonio Spurs in the NBA Finals. Brunson hit a crucial mid-range jumper late in the fourth quarter to seal the win. Victor Wembanyama vowed the Spurs would recover, admitting they let the game slip away. A fan also stormed the court during the game, attempting to take a selfie with Wembanyama. Paul Atkins marks 1 year as Securities and Exchange Commission chair, championing reforms aimed at reinvigorating the marketplace. In a statement, Atkins described a new day at the agency. Meanwhile, the Dow Jones Industrial Average sits just above 51,000 points. The national debt tracker shows American taxpayers are now on the hook for more than $39 trillion as of Wednesday. The administration holds firm on its reciprocal trade agenda, and a key jobs report is expected on Friday. Keep listening for a World News Bulletin at the top of each hour.
2: A look at current temperatures across the nation. Boston stands at 74, Chicago at 73, and Denver at 61. New York reports 74, Los Angeles 62, and San Francisco 53. Seattle shows 54, while here in small-town Texas it is 76. Our next look at U.S. weather will be at the bottom of the next hour.
0: David Rowell here, taking you back to the music with a slightly more genteel part of Hector Berlioz's tone poem, Harold in Italy. Last time and the time before that I've played a selection from that tone poem, it's been the fourth part, The Orgy of the Brigands. Only just suitable for us delicate souls, a title like that. So here is the much more genteel second part of the tone poem, The Pilgrim's Procession. Much more appropriate. We have Andre Leonard with the Bratislava Radio Symphony Orchestra and Milan Teleschi on the viola.
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The second movement of Harold in Italy by Berlioz, the Pilgrim's Procession, it's called. Andre Leonard with the Bratislava Radio Symphony Orchestra and Milan Telesky, the violist. You're going to hear a little bit of Vivaldi's Four Seasons, the Autumn Concerto, the third movement, Karl Munchinger and the Stuttgart Chamber Orchestra, Reinhold Barchet on

From the folk songs from Somerset, that was A March. Music from Ray Vaughan Williams' third suite of English folk songs. Neville Manor and the Academy of St. Martin in the Fields. Before that, the Allegro movement of the Autumn Concerto from Vivaldi's Four Seasons. A little bit out of season, unless you're one of those people who like to do a Christmas in July celebration next month, in which case you might be thinking of Christmas. It's François Joseph Gossiac's Christmas Suite. We'll hear the Siciliana and Le Chant. Lon Jackson with the London Symphony Orchestra. And then, in contrast to the beautiful, gentle, soft, flowing prelude to Act 1 of Lohengrin, we're going to hear the prelude to Act 3, which couldn't be more different. Music by Richard Wagner, performed by Arturo Toscanini and the Philharmonic Symphony Orchestra of New York.

0: Our programming on ARIA every day has four programs starting at midnight and again at midday, U.S. Central Time. First, there's our hour of the smoothest, gentlest, most pleasing and flowing classical music. Then from 1 till 4, host Robbie Rainey presents his musical tapestry show. After that, Wendy Barnett hosts the ARIA Classical Pops concert until 7, at which time David Rowell provides his daily delights up till 12, with more of the music you're sure to enjoy.
1: David Rowell here. Welcome to the start of the third hour of my Thursday show, World News and Weather, and then a look at today in musical history.
2: Here are world news headlines. A new telescope designed to detect deadly asteroids has been activated in Chile. The Asteroid Terrestrial Impact Last Alert System, or ATLAS, uses four telescopes to scan the entire night sky every 24 hours. Scientists say the system can spot space rocks large enough to cause regional devastation days or even weeks before impact. This early warning capability provides crucial time for potential evacuation or deflection efforts. The fourth and final telescope in the network began operations this week in the Atacama Desert. Israel and Lebanon have agreed to implement a ceasefire, provided Hezbollah halts its attacks. The United States confirmed the agreement, stating both countries reject any attempt, by any state or non-state actor, to hold Lebanon's future hostage. The fragile ceasefire has been met with defiance in Hezbollah's stronghold of Beirut, as reported by a correspondent from the area. The development comes amid ongoing regional tensions and follows a period of escalated hostilities along the border.
3: A look at international temperatures shows London at 64, Paris 68, Berlin 73, and Rome 82. In Asia, Beijing is 66, Singapore 88, and Tokyo 66. In Australia, Sydney is 53.
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1: On this day in musical history, we've already mentioned a sad day in 1951 when Serge Koussevitzky, the Russian-American conductor, passed away. A couple of singers in 1917, the birth of Robert Merrill, the American baritone. He was with the Metropolitan Opera for 31 years between 1945 and 1976. Born in Brooklyn, passed away in 2004. And in 1966, the Italian mezzo-soprano Cecilia Bartoli, born in Rome. She's still with us. And she's widely known for her performance of music by Bellini, Handel, Mozart, Rossini, and Vivaldi. She has what's been described as a voice that has fully developed sumptuousness of the lower register, vibrancy of the middle range, and a top that is limpid and powerful. I don't usually think of limpid and powerful in the same breath, but who knows? She's become the first woman as of January 2023 to become the director of the Monte Carlo Opera. Congratulations, Ms. Bartoli. We're going to hear her now singing the role. It's called a trouser role, where a woman plays the part of a man in an opera. Just goes to show there's nothing new under the sun, doesn't it? In this case, the opera The Marriage of Figaro, and she's playing the part of the page Cherubino. And sings this aria in, I think, Act Two, Georgi Fischer with the Vienna Chamber Orchestra and Cecilia Bartoli.
5: Aria, popular classical music, making the world a better place, one song at a time.

my mind, perhaps Mozart's most approachable opera, The Marriage of Figaro. We heard an aria from Act Two with the page Cherubino singing of his aspirations and concerns and all those sorts of things that young men and young women harbour. Cecilia Bartoli singing the part of Cherubino. She was born on this day in 1966. Rimsky-Korsakov now, his orchestral tour de force, Capriccio Espagnol, Paul Perret with the Detroit Symphony Orchestra.

Great. Music by Rimsky-Korsakov, performed there by Paul Perret and the Detroit Symphony Orchestra, the Capriccio Espanol, the Spanish Caprice. Two more pieces. One, the first one being a magnificent piece of music by Handel. And no, it's not from the Messiah. It's his first coronation anthem with the name Zadok the Priest. Robert King with the King's Consort and Choir. And then after that magnificent piece with that very long build-up, we go to Feuerfest and Polka by Joseph Strauss, which was written for a safe-making company that wanted to celebrate their, I don't know, 10,000th safe or something like that. So we'll hear the sound of either, you decide, people making the safe or burglars trying to break into it. Rudy Boskowski with the Vienna Johann Strauss Orchestra.

0: more inclined to think that the sounds were people building the safe and trying to break into it. Although if they were trying to break into it, they didn't succeed, and that might have been the whole point of the Feuerfest polka by Josef Strauss. Before that, Zadok the Priest, the coronation anthem written by George Frederick Handel in the 1700s that has been performed at every coronation of every British king and queen for the 300 odd years since then. Time now for US news, sports, business, and weather updates.
1: Here's a US news update, together with sports and business news. President Trump has hit back at what he called an unpatriotic vote after the House of Representatives rebuked his administration's policy on Iran. The lower chamber passed a measure seeking to halt further military action, a vote seen as largely symbolic. In other news, Senate Republicans have axed $1 billion from funding for Trump's new White House ballroom. The bill to fund immigration agencies was delayed by opposition to the president's so-called anti-weaponization fund. Meanwhile, Trump has nominated his former personal lawyer, Blanche, to become attorney general on a permanent basis. Jalen Brunson led the New York Knicks to a Game 1 victory over the San Antonio Spurs in the NBA Finals. Brunson hit a crucial mid-range jumper late in the fourth quarter to seal the win. Victor Wembanyama vowed the Spurs would recover, admitting they let the game slip away. A fan also stormed the court during the game, attempting to take a selfie with Wembanyama. Paul Atkins marks 1 year as Securities and Exchange Commission chair, championing reforms aimed at reinvigorating the marketplace. In a statement, Atkins described a new day at the agency. Meanwhile, the Dow Jones Industrial Average sits just above 51,000 points. The national debt tracker shows American taxpayers are now on the hook for more than $39 trillion as of Wednesday. The administration holds firm on its reciprocal trade agenda, and a key jobs report is expected on Friday. Keep listening for a world news bulletin at the top of each hour.
2: A snapshot of temperatures across the country. Boston and New York both report 79, while Chicago sits at 77. Denver is cooler at 67, and Los Angeles is 63. San Francisco shows 54, Seattle 53, and here in small town Texas, it is 82. Our next look at U.S. weather will be at the bottom of the next hour.
0: David Rowell here, taking you back to the music at this, the halfway point of my Thursday show. We go to Beethoven, to his third piano concerto, and to my mind, the first two of his five piano concerti as sort of beginner's piano concertos, and the third, fourth, and fifth are experts. And so we'll hear the third movement of the third piano concerto. Rudolf Virkusny is the pianist. The Philharmonia Orchestra, conducted by Walter Suskind.
3: Aria, the world's best classical music, now being broadcast to the world.

The third movement of Beethoven's third piano concerto, Walter Suskind with the Philharmonia Orchestra and Rudolf Virkusny on the piano. Here's an overture from Rossini to his opera Il Signor Brucino, Roger Norrington with the London Classical Players. And then we heard a coronation anthem before. We'll now hear an Imperial March, written by Edward Elgar, Charles Groves, with the Royal Liverpool Philharmonic.

Elgar's Imperial March Charles Groves with the Royal Liverpool Philharmonic. Before that, the overture to the opera Il Signor Bruschino by Rossini. One, maybe two pieces to finish off this hour. We'll hear the main title to the movie The Seahawk, music by Eric Wolfgang Korngold, Andre Previn with the London Symphony Orchestra, and maybe the Gigue from Bach's Violin Partita No. 2, Nathan Milstein on the violin.

0: 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David Rell here. Welcome to the start of the fourth hour of my Thursday show, World News and Weather, and then a very recent release.
1: Here are world news headlines. A new telescope designed to detect deadly asteroids has been activated in Chile. The Asteroid Terrestrial Impact Last Alert System, or ATLAS, uses four telescopes to scan the entire night sky every 24 hours. Scientists say the system can spot space rocks large enough to cause regional devastation days or even weeks before impact. This early warning capability provides crucial time for potential evacuation or deflection efforts. The fourth and final telescope in the network began operations this week in the Atacama Desert. Hezbollah has rejected a renewed ceasefire agreement that was reportedly accepted by Israel and Lebanon. The United States had announced the ceasefire deal on Wednesday night following a fresh round of talks. The militant group's refusal casts doubt on the latest efforts to de-escalate tensions along the border. No further details have been provided regarding the specific terms of the rejected proposal.
2: A look at international temperatures. In Europe, London is 64, Paris 69, Berlin 74, and Rome 81. In Asia, Beijing is 65, Singapore 88, and Tokyo 67. In Sydney, it is 53.
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0: Our recent release came out recently in 2024. It's The Saber Dance from the ballet Gehenna by Hakachurian with a twist. The twist is it's not a full modern orchestra performing it. It's Jean-Yves Thibaudet on the piano all by himself. It's been transcribed for piano.
4: This is ARIA, popular classical music, every day and everywhere.

piano version of The Sabre Dance from the ballet Guyana by Hakachu and Jean-Yves Thibaudet on the piano. We'll hear Ravel's Rhapsody Espagnole now. It's in four parts, and we're going to hear all four of them, Ernest Ansermet with the NBC Symphony Orchestra.

That was the complete Rhapsody Espanol, Spanish Rhapsody of Maurice Ravel, Ernest Lansomay with the NBC Symphony Orchestra. Two pieces to take us down to the bottom of this hour. From Gilbert and Sullivan's wonderful operetta, possibly my favourite, Pirates of Penzance. This is the patter song, I Am the Very Model of a Modern Major General. Malcolm Sargent and the Pro Arte Orchestra, and the modern Major General is George Baker with the Glyndebourne Festival Chorus. After that, we go to Songs of Spain by Isaac Albéniz. We'll hear the fourth song of Spain, Cordoba, Pepe Romero on the guitar.

I am the very model of a modern major general. I've information, vegetable, animal, and mineral. I know the kings of England, and I quote the facts historical, from Marathon to Waterloo in order categorical. I'm very well acquainted to his matters mathematical. I understand equations both simple and quadratical. About binomial theorem, I'm teeming with a lot of news. Oh, lot of news. Yes, with many cheerful facts about the square of the hypotenuse.

0: I'm very good at integral and differential calculus. I know the scientific names of beings animalculous. In short, in matters vegetable, animal, and mineral, I am the very model of a modern major general. I know a mythic history, King Arthur's answer paradox. I answer hard across it, I've a pretty taste for paradox. I quote in any tracks all the crimes of Enid Gabalus. In conics I can flaw peculiarities parabolous. I can tell and doubt in Raphael's from Jared Downs and Zophanes. I know the croaking chorus from the frogs of Aristophanes. Then I can hum a fugue of which I've heard the music's dinner for. Dinner for, dinner for. Yes, and whistle all the airs of that infernal nonsense pinafore.
1: And whistle all the airs of that infernal nonsense pinafore. And whistle all the airs of that infernal nonsense pinafore. And whistle all the airs of that infernal nonsense pinafore.
0: Then I can write a washy bill in Babylonic cuneiform and tell you every detail of Caractacus's uniform. In short, it matters vegetable, animal, and mineral. I am the very model of a modern major general.
1: In short, it matters vegetable, animal, and mineral.
0: In fact, when I know what is meant by mamelon and ravelin, when I can tell of sight a mouse, a rifle from a javelin, when such affairs as sorties and surprises I'm more wary at, and when I know precisely what is meant by commissariat, when I have learnt what progress has been made in modern gunnery, when I know more of tactics than a novice in a nunnery, in short, when I've a smattering of elemental strategy. Oh, strategy. Strategy, battergy, battergy. Ah, I got it. You say a better major general has never sat at ease.
1: You say a better major general has never sat at ease. You say a better major general has never sat at ease. You say a better major general has never sat at ease.
0: For my military knowledge, though I'm plucky and adventury, has only been brought down to the beginning of the century. But still, in my vegetable, animal, and mineral, I am the very model of a modern.

0: the fourth of a set of Songs of Spain by Isaac Albéniz, Cordoba. Pepe Romero was the guitarist. And before that, George Baker was describing how he was the very model of a modern major general. That patter song from The Pirates of Penzance by Gilbert and Sullivan. And he was accompanied by the Pro Arte Orchestra with Malcolm Sargent and the Glyndebourne Festival Chorus. And it has some words and then US News, Sports, Business and Weather Updates.
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2: Here's a U.S. news update, together with sports and business news. President Trump has hit back at what he called an unpatriotic vote after the House of Representatives rebuked his administration's policy on Iran. The lower chamber passed a measure seeking to halt further military action, a vote seen as largely symbolic. In other news, Senate Republicans have axed $1 billion from funding for Trump's new White House ballroom. The bill to fund immigration agencies was delayed by opposition to the president's so-called anti-weaponization fund. Meanwhile, Trump has nominated his former personal lawyer, Blanche, to become attorney general on a permanent basis. Jalen Brunson led the New York Knicks to a Game 1 victory over the San Antonio Spurs in the NBA Finals. Brunson hit a crucial mid-range jumper late in the fourth quarter to seal the win. Victor Wembanyama vowed the Spurs would recover, admitting they let the game slip away. A fan also stormed the court during the game, attempting to take a selfie with Wembanyama. It has been 1 year since Paul Atkins took the helm as Securities and Exchange Commission chair. Atkins is championing reforms aimed at reinvigorating the marketplace, declaring it a new day at the agency. His leadership marks a significant shift in regulatory approach. The anniversary comes as the agency continues to navigate a rapidly evolving financial landscape. Keep listening for a world news bulletin at the top of each hour.
3: Across the country, Boston is at 83, Chicago 79, and Denver 74. New York reports 81, Los Angeles 65, and San Francisco 57. Seattle is 54, while here in small town Texas, it is 84. Our next look at U.S. weather will be at the bottom of the next hour.
0: David Rell here, welcoming you back to the music with another example of Serge Koussevitzky on the podium. He having sadly passed away on this day in 1951, and he had a 25-year association with the Boston Symphony Orchestra, helped shape it into the great orchestra that it became. This is a recording dating right to the very end of his time with them, 1949, and it's the second movement of Tchaikovsky's Fourth Symphony. ARIA, popular classical music, making the world a better place, one song at a time.

That's certainly one of my favourite Tchaikovsky symphonies, because it's not too maudlin and Debbie Downer-ish. The fourth symphony we heard at second movement, performed by the Boston Symphony Orchestra with Serge Koussevitzky, their long-time conductor. Edvard Grieg now from his Lyric Suite. We'll hear the Nocturne, Richard Edlinger with the Slovak State Philharmonic, and then the overture to the operetta Carnival in Rome, music of Johann Strauss Jr., Willy Boskowski with the Vienna Johann Strauss Orchestra.

The Overture to the Operetta, The Carnival in Rome by Johann Strauss Jr. And before that, The Nocturne from Grieg's Lyric Suite. Two more pieces perhaps for this hour. We'll hear The Dance of the Axes, the third part of the Fantasia for a Gentleman by Joaquin Rodrigo, Enrique Jorda with the Symphony of the Air and Andreas Segovia on the guitar. And then the penultimate Hungarian dance of Brahms, the number 20, Adrian Bolt and the BBC Symphony Orchestra.

0: Our programming on ARIA every day has four programs starting at midnight and again at midday, U.S. Central Time. First, there's our hour of the smoothest, gentlest, most pleasing and flowing classical music. Then from 1 till 4, host Robbie Rainey presents his musical tapestry show. After that, Wendy Barnett hosts the ARIA Classical Pops concert until 7, at which time David Rowell provides his daily delights up till 12 with more of the music you're sure to enjoy.
1: David Rowell here. Welcome to the fifth and final hour of my Thursday show. World news and weather, and then, as we always do, we open with a waltz.
2: Here are world news headlines. A new telescope designed to detect deadly asteroids has been activated in Chile. The Asteroid Terrestrial Impact Last Alert System, or ATLAS, uses four telescopes to scan the entire night sky every 24 hours. Scientists say the system can spot space rocks large enough to cause regional devastation days or even weeks before impact. This early warning capability provides crucial time for potential evacuation or deflection efforts. The fourth and final telescope in the network began operations this week in the Atacama Desert. Hezbollah has rejected a renewed ceasefire agreement that was reportedly accepted by Israel and Lebanon. The United States had announced the ceasefire deal on Wednesday night following a fresh round of talks. The militant group's refusal casts doubt on the latest efforts to de-escalate tensions along the border. No further details have been provided regarding the specific terms of the rejected proposal.
3: A look at temperatures around the world. In Europe, London is 64, Paris is 67, and Rome is 77. In Asia, Beijing is 65, and Singapore is 87. Sydney is 53.
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1: Our opening waltz for the last hour of my show today again features Serge Koussevitzky, the Russian-American conductor who passed away on this day in 1951. And it also again features him with the Boston Symphony Orchestra, because he had a very long tenure with them from 1924 to 25 years through 1949. This is a 1949 recording of the second movement of Tchaikovsky's Serenade for Strings, which is, as you'll quickly hear, a waltz.
0: ARIA, the world's best classical music, now being broadcast to the world.

lovely music by Tchaikovsky and well performed by Serge Koussevitzky with the Boston Symphony Orchestra, the second movement waltz from the Serenade for Strings. Beethoven now, here is where the symphonic Beethoven started the first movement of his first symphony, Wilhelm Mengelberg with the Concertgebouw Orchestra.

That was Beethoven's first symphony, its first movement. Willem Mengelberg with the Concertgebouw Orchestra in a 1940, very fresh sounding recording. We go to the RV532, Concerto for Two Mandolins now by Vivaldi. We'll hear the third movement, Roy Goodman with the Parley of Instruments. And then music of Stephen Foster, his Campdown Races song, something I used to sing as a young lad, and performed rather differently to how I did it by Chanticleer.

The Countdown Races, music by American composer Stephen Foster, performed there by Chanticleer. Before that, the third movement of Antonio Vivaldi's Concerto for Two Mandolins, RV 532. One more piece to get us down to the bottom of the final hour of my show. It's a Polonaise in memory of Alexander Pushkin, music of Anatoly Liadov with Leo Korkin and the Peter Hoff Orchestra.

0: was the Polonaise in memory of Alexander Pushkin, music of Anatoly Liadov, performed by Leo Korkin with the Peter Hoff Orchestra, just out of St. Petersburg. Time now for U.S. News, Sports, Business, and Weather Updates.
1: Here's a U.S. News update, together with sports and business news. President Trump has hit back at what he calls an unpatriotic vote in the United States House of Representatives, which passed a measure seeking to halt further military action against Iran. The lower chamber's rebuke is largely symbolic. Meanwhile, the Senate has removed $1 billion from a funding bill that was intended for Trump's new White House ballroom. The bill was delayed due to opposition to the president's so-called anti-weaponization fund. Jalen Brunson led the New York Knicks to a Game 1 victory over the San Antonio Spurs in the NBA Finals. Brunson hit a crucial mid-range jumper late in the fourth quarter to seal the win. Victor Wembanyama vowed the Spurs would recover, admitting they let the game slip away. A fan also stormed the court during the game, attempting to take a selfie with Wembanyama. It has been 1 year since Paul Atkins took the helm as Securities and Exchange Commission chair. Atkins is championing reforms aimed at reinvigorating the marketplace, declaring it a new day at the agency. His leadership marks a significant shift in regulatory approach. The anniversary comes as the agency continues to navigate a rapidly evolving financial landscape. Keep listening for a world news bulletin at the top of each hour.
2: A look at temperatures across the country. 86 in Boston, 80 in Chicago, and 80 in Denver. New York is at 84, Los Angeles 66, and San Francisco 61. Seattle reports 55, while it is 84 here in small town Texas. Our next look at U.S. weather will be at the bottom of the next hour.
0: David Rowell here, taking you back to the music for what remains of my Thursday show, about 30 minutes almost, starting with the piano interlude and Saturday Night Waltz from Aaron Copland's Rodeo, Leonard Slatkin with the St. Louis Symphony Orchestra.
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that was music of Aaron Copland from his ballet Rodeo, the Piano Interlude and Saturday Night Waltz, the St. Louis Symphony Orchestra, and Leonard Slatkin. Now, Haydn's Cello Concerto No. 2, we'll hear the third movement. Jean Lamont with the Tafel Music Baroque Orchestra. After that, we go to the second part of Dvorak's Czech Suite. It's a polka, Anthony Witt with the Polish National Radio Orchestra.

The polka from the Czech suite by Dvořák. Before that, the third movement of Haydn's second cello concerto. We're going to hear the Moment Musical number 3 from Franz Schubert. Originally written for piano, it's been arranged here for violin and piano accompanist Bronislaw Hubermann, the violinist, Siegfried Schulze, the pianist, in a 1935 recording. After that, we go to Haydn Wood and his Oscar's White Hall, performed by Sidney Torch and the Queen's Hall Light Orchestra, which I think might leave us time for one more piece. We'll hear Chopin's Waltz No. 7 in C-sharp minor, Paul von Schulhofsky on the piano. And now it's time for me, David Rowell, to thank you for being part of my day, and I hope you've enjoyed me being a guest in part of your day too, or more to the point, the music we've shared. Do stick around, just because I'm leaving doesn't mean that Aria stops. Oh no, not at all. We're with you as many hours of as many days as you wish. This is David Rowell saying bye for now.

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Needing to relax? Wanting something gentle to calm down with? Some smooth, easy music to make your day more pleasant? Our special smooth music show will give you just that for the next hour.

Our hour of the smoothest, easiest music is almost over. But don't go away. Robbie is waiting to continue your musical enjoyment at the top of the hour.

0: Welcome to the encore repeat of Robbie's show, The Musical Tapestry. His show is presented every day from 1 until 4 a.m. U.S. Central Time, and then repeated from 1 until 4 p.m.
1: Welcome to this hour of The Musical Tapestry right here on ARIA Radio. My name is Robbie Rainey, and it's such a great pleasure to share some music with you on this Thursday. Coming up in this hour, we've got music of Darius Milhaud, Johann Sebastian Bach, Peter Ilyich Tchaikovsky, George Frideric Handel, and others. I do hope you'll stay tuned. First up, we've got world news and weather.
2: Here are world news headlines. Hezbollah and Israel have exchanged fresh strikes, escalating tensions along the border. This military activity comes as uncertainty surrounds ongoing negotiations between the United States and Iran. The situation remains highly volatile, with both sides continuing to engage in cross-border fire. International observers are closely monitoring developments, as the outcome of the U.S.-Iran talks could significantly impact regional stability and the trajectory of this renewed conflict. Hezbollah has rejected a renewed ceasefire agreement that was reportedly accepted by Israel and Lebanon. The United States had announced the ceasefire deal on Wednesday night following a fresh round of talks. The militant group's refusal casts doubt on the latest efforts to de-escalate tensions along the border. No further details have been provided regarding the specific terms of the rejected proposal.
3: A look at temperatures around the world. London at 63, Paris 64, Berlin 65, Rome 72. In Asia, Beijing 64, Singapore 87, Tokyo 66. Down under, Sydney at 53.
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1: Welcome to this hour of the Musical Tapestry. My name is Robbie Rainey. It's Thursday, June 4th. Thanks so much for tuning in. We've got music of Gustav Holst up to begin with, the St. Paul's Suite, Opus 29, No. 2. We'll hear Vernon Handley and the Royal Philharmonic Orchestra.

Vernon Handley leading the Royal Philharmonic Orchestra in the St. Paul's Suite, Opus 29, No. 2, by Gustav Holst. You are tuned in to the Musical Tapestry on ARIA Radio. The minuet from Beethoven's Symphony No. 1 in C Major, Opus 21, is coming up in about 5 minutes. We'll hear the Detroit Symphony Orchestra conducted by Paul Perret. But first, we'll hear Christian Ivaldi and Noel Lee performing Begin from the Martinique Ball, Opus 249, by French composer Darius Milhaud.

Paul Perret led the Detroit Symphony Orchestra there. We heard the Minuet from Beethoven's Symphony No. 1 in C Major, Opus 21. And before that, music by a favorite composer of mine, Darius Milhaud. We heard Beguin from the Martinique Ball, Opus 249. Christian Ivaldi and Noel Lee were the two pianists. Darius Milhaud wrote an autobiography titled Notes Without Words, or Words Without Notes. Anyway, something like that. Play on words. You're listening to The Musical Tapestry. I'm Robbie Rainey. Thanks so much for tuning in. We'll hear one of the ancient airs and dances from Ottorino Respighi's suite. We'll hear the fourth movement there with Artur Rudzinski and the NBC Symphony Orchestra coming up in about 3.5 minutes. But first, Nigel Kennedy leading the Berlin Philharmonic in the third movement from Bach's Violin Concerto No. 1 in A minor, BWV 1041. Nigel Kennedy and the Berlin Philharmonic perform.

0: Arta Rodinsky leading the NBC Symphony Orchestra. We heard the fourth movement from the Ancient Airs and Dances Suite No. 1 by Ottorino Respighi. And before that was the third movement from Bach's Concerto in A Minor, Violin Concerto No. 1, BWV 1041. Nigel Kennedy and the Berlin Philharmonic performed. This is the Musical Tapestry right here on ARIA Radio.
1: Here's a U.S. news update, together with sports and business news. President Trump has hit back at what he calls an unpatriotic vote in the United States House of Representatives, which passed a measure seeking to halt further military action against Iran. The lower chamber's rebuke is largely symbolic. Meanwhile, the Senate has removed $1 billion from a funding bill that was intended for Trump's new White House ballroom. The bill was delayed due to opposition to the president's so-called anti-weaponization fund. Jalen Brunson led the New York Knicks to a Game 1 victory over the San Antonio Spurs in the NBA Finals. Brunson hit a crucial mid-range jumper late in the fourth quarter to seal the win. Victor Wembanyama vowed the Spurs would recover, admitting they let the game slip away. A fan also stormed the court during the game, attempting to take a selfie with Wembanyama. It has been 1 year since Paul Atkins took the helm as Securities and Exchange Commission chair. Atkins is championing reforms aimed at reinvigorating the marketplace, declaring it a new day at the agency. His leadership marks a significant shift in regulatory approach. The anniversary comes as the agency continues to navigate a rapidly evolving financial landscape. Keep listening for a world news bulletin at the top of each hour.
2: A look at temperatures across the country. In Boston, it is 88, 84 in Chicago, 87 for Denver. New York is showing 86, 72 in Los Angeles, and 66 for San Francisco, 57 for Seattle, and 84 here in small town Texas. Our next look at U.S. weather will be at the bottom of the next hour.
0: Welcome back to the Musical Tapestry right here on ARIA Radio. My name is Robbie Rainey. Thanks so much for tuning in. It's Thursday, June 4th, and we've got the waltz from the second act of Eugene Onegin by Tchaikovsky right now with the Bratislava Radio Symphony Orchestra led by Christian Ewald.

Christian Ewald leading the Bratislava Radio Symphony Orchestra in the waltz from Act 2 of Eugene Onegin by Peter Ilyich Tchaikovsky. This is the Musical Tapestry right here on ARIA Radio. Thanks so much for tuning in. We'll hear the overture to Handel's Messiah coming up in about 6.5 minutes. It's called a French-style overture, so you'll get to hear very dotted, regal sorts of rhythms, followed by a fugue. Then it repeats back just a little bit at the end to those dotted rhythms. David Wilcox and the Academy of St. Martin in the Fields there. But first, Paul Badura-Skoda is the forte pianist, performing the opening movement from Mozart's Piano Sonata No. 12 in F major.

That was the overture to Handel's Messiah, performed by the Academy of St. Martin in the Fields, led by David Wilcox. And before that was the opening movement from the Piano Sonata No. 12 in F major, Kochel 332 by Wolfgang Amadeus Mozart. Paul Bodura Skoda played the forte piano. This is the Musical Tapestry on ARIA Radio. Thanks so much for the pleasure of your company. Ron Goodwin composed and conducts a piece we'll hear in about 3 minutes, the 633 Squadron. We'll also hear the Ron Goodwin Orchestra in that performance. But first, the waltz from the ballet Isoline by André Messager, Jean-Pierre Jacquier, and the Orchestra of Paris.

0: Welcome to the encore repeat of Robbie's show, The Musical Tapestry. This show is presented every day from 1 until 4 a.m. U.S. Central Time, and then repeated from 1 until 4 p.m.
1: Welcome to this hour of The Musical Tapestry right here on ARIA Radio. My name is Robbie Rainey. Thanks so much for the pleasure of your company. Coming up, we've got music of Isaac Albéniz, Johann Strauss Jr., Ludwig van Beethoven, Antonín Dvořák, and others. I do hope you'll stay tuned. First up, we've got world news and weather.
2: Here are world news headlines. Hezbollah and Israel have exchanged new strikes, escalating tensions as uncertainty surrounds ongoing talks between the United States and Iran. The United States announced a renewed ceasefire agreement between Israel and Lebanon on Wednesday night, but Hezbollah has rejected the deal. This development follows a fresh round of talks aimed at halting hostilities in the region. Hezbollah's refusal comes just hours after the agreement was revealed, casting doubt on the prospects for peace.
3: In London, the temperature is 62, Paris is 61, Berlin 66, and Rome 70. In Asia, Beijing is 65, Singapore 87, and Tokyo 65. Down under, Sydney is 53.
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1: Welcome to this hour of The Musical Tapestry. I'm Robbie Rainey. It's Thursday, June 4th. We turn right now to music of Jean Sibelius, the overture to the Karelia Suite Opus 10. We'll hear the Leipzig Gewandhaus Orchestra, led by Kurt Mazur.

Kurt Mazur leading the Leipzig Gewandhaus Orchestra in the Karelia Overture Opus 10 by Jean Sibelius. This is the Musical Tapestry right here on ARIA Radio. My name is Robbie Rainey. Thanks so much for tuning in. Coming up in about 5 minutes or so, we'll hear the presto from the Symphony No. 92 in G Major by Joseph Haydn. Sergio Celibidache leads the Munich Philharmonic. And before that, we'll hear Cuba from the Spanish Suite No. 1, Opus 47, by Isaac Albéniz. Esteban Sánchez plays the piano.

Sergiu Celibidache led the Munich Philharmonic in the presto from the Oxford Symphony, the Symphony No. 92 by Franz Joseph Haydn. And before that, we heard Cuba from the Spanish Suite No. 1 by Isaac Albéniz, his Opus 47. Esteban Sánchez played the piano. You're tuned in to the Musical Tapestry right here on ARIA Radio. Thanks so much for the pleasure of your company. Manuel de Falla wrote a piece titled The Three-Cornered Hat, and we'll hear a movement, The Grapes, coming up in about 3.5 minutes with Enrique Horda and the London Symphony Orchestra. But first, we turn to the new Pizzicato Polka by Johann Strauss Jr., with Willy Boskovsky conducting the Vienna Philharmonic.

0: Enrique Horda and the London Symphony Orchestra. That was The Grapes from The Three-Cornered Hat by Manuel de Falla. And before that was the New Pizzicato Polka by Johann Strauss Jr. with the Vienna Philharmonic Orchestra led by Willy Boskovsky.
1: Here's a U.S. news update, together with sports and business news. President Trump has hit back at what he calls an unpatriotic vote in the United States House of Representatives, which passed a measure seeking to halt further military action against Iran. The lower chamber's rebuke is largely symbolic. Meanwhile, the Senate has removed $1 billion from a funding bill that was intended for Trump's new White House ballroom. The bill was delayed due to opposition to the president's so-called anti-weaponization fund. Jalen Brunson led the New York Knicks to a Game 1 victory over the San Antonio Spurs in the NBA Finals. Brunson hit a crucial mid-range jumper late in the fourth quarter to seal the win. Victor Wembanyama vowed the Spurs would recover, admitting they let the game slip away. A fan also stormed the court during the game, attempting to take a selfie with Wembanyama. It has been 1 year since Paul Atkins took the helm as Securities and Exchange Commission chair. Atkins is championing reforms aimed at reinvigorating the marketplace, declaring it a new day at the agency. His leadership marks a significant shift in regulatory approach. The anniversary comes as the agency continues to navigate a rapidly evolving financial landscape. Keep listening for a world news bulletin at the top of each hour.
2: A look at temperatures across the nation shows Boston at 89, Chicago at 85, and Denver at 88. New York reports 87, Los Angeles 74, and San Francisco 67. Seattle is at 58, with 84 here in small town Texas. Our next look at U.S. weather will be at the bottom of the next hour.
0: Welcome back to the Musical Tapestry right here on ARIA Radio. My name is Robbie Rainey. Thanks so much for the pleasure of your company. We'll hear the third movement from Beethoven's Emperor Concerto. That's the Piano Concerto No. 5 in E-flat major, with Arturo Benedetti Michelangeli and the Vienna Symphony Orchestra, led by Carlo Maria Giulini.

Carlo Maria Giulini leading the Vienna Symphony Orchestra along with pianist Arturo Benedetti Michelangeli. We just heard the third movement from Beethoven's Piano Concerto No. 5 in E-flat major, called the Emperor Concerto. This is the Musical Tapestry. My name is Robbie Rainey, and it's such a great pleasure to share some music with you on this Thursday. We'll hear the minuet from the Czech Suite in D major, Opus 39 by Antonín Dvořák, coming up in about 4 minutes. The Detroit Symphony Orchestra, conducted by Antal Dorati. But first, this is Eugene Ormandy conducting his arrangement of the church scene from the Christmas Eve opera by Nikolai Rimsky-Korsakov. We'll hear the Philadelphia Orchestra in this performance.

The minuet there from the Czech Suite in D major, Opus 39 by Antonín Dvořák, performed by the Detroit Symphony Orchestra led by Antal Doráty. Before that was the church scene from Christmas Eve by Nikolai Rimsky-Korsakov, arranged and conducted by Eugene Ormandy. We heard the Philadelphia Orchestra. This is the Musical Tapestry. My name is Robbie Rainey, and it's such a pleasure to share some time with you today. We'll hear the Sanctus from Verdi's Requiem in about 3 minutes with the Robert Shaw Chorale and the NBC Symphony.

Symphony Orchestra, led by Arturo Toscanini. First, though, we'll hear Vladimir Horowitz performing the Etude in C-sharp minor, Opus 2, No. 1 by Alexander Scriabin.

The Sanctus from Verdi's Requiem, with Robert Shaw Chorale and the NBC Symphony Orchestra, led by Arturo Toscanini. Before that was the Etude in C-sharp minor, Opus 2, No. 1, by Alexander Scriabin, performed by Vladimir Horowitz. This is the Musical Tapestry on ARIA Radio. We close with the fourth movement from the Trio Pathétique by Mikhail Glinka, with the Borodin Trio performing.

0: Welcome to the encore repeat of Robbie's show, The Musical Tapestry. His show is presented every day from 1 until 4 a.m. U.S. Central Time, and then repeated from 1 until 4 p.m.
1: Welcome to this hour of The Musical Tapestry right here on ARIA Radio. My name is Robbie Rainey. Thanks so much for the pleasure of your company. Coming up in this hour, we've got music of Antonio Vivaldi, Frédéric Chopin, Franz von Suppe, and Peter Ilyich Tchaikovsky. I do hope you'll stay tuned. First up, we've got world news and weather.
2: Here are world news headlines. The Shetland Islands Council has approved a new scheme that will see the world's most powerful tidal turbine generator installed in the waters off the coast. The turbine stands at over 73 meters tall and is expected to generate enough electricity to power thousands of homes. Construction is set to begin later this year, with the turbine fully operational by 2028. Hezbollah has rejected a renewed ceasefire agreement that was reportedly agreed upon by Israel and Lebanon. The United States announced the ceasefire deal on Wednesday night following a fresh round of talks. The rejection comes as Israeli strikes killed 11 people in Gaza City, with women and children among the casualties. Israel's military stated the strikes killed 4 Hamas security officials.
3: A look at international temperatures. London is 60, Paris is 61, Berlin is 65, and Rome is 68. In Asia, Beijing is 64, Singapore is 87, and Tokyo is 65. In Australia, Sydney is 53.
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1: Welcome to this hour of the Musical Tapestry. It is Thursday, June 4. My name is Robbie Rainey. We begin with A Shropshire Lad, a rhapsody by George Butterworth, in a performance by the English Sinfonia, led by Neville Dilks.

Neville Dilks leading the English Sinfonia. We heard A Shropshire Lad by George Butterworth. You're listening to The Musical Tapestry right here on ARIA Radio. The film is While I Live, and the music is titled The Dream of Olwen, written by Charles Williams. And we'll hear a performance by Ron Goodwin and his orchestra up in about 4 minutes. But first, the Largo from the Lute Concerto in D Major by Vivaldi, with Roy Goodman and the Parley of Instruments, joined by lutenist Paul Odette.

Ron Goodwin and his orchestra performing The Dream of Olwen from the film While I Live, music of Charles Williams. Before that, we heard The Largo from the Lute Concerto in D Major, RV93 by Vivaldi. Paul Odet was the lutenist with the Parley of Instruments, conducted by Roy Goodman. This is the Musical Tapestry, right here on ARIA Radio. We'll hear The Festival from the Neapolitan Scenes by Jules Massenet, coming up in about 5 minutes or so. The New Zealand Symphony Orchestra, conducted here by Jean-Yves Sens. But first, Byron Janis performs the waltz in A minor, opus 34, number 2, by Frédéric Chopin.

0: That was La Fête, or The Festival, from the Neapolitan Scenes by Jules Massenet, his suite number 5, with Jean-Yves Sens leading the New Zealand Symphony Orchestra. Before that was The Waltz in A minor, opus 34, number 2 by Chopin, performed by Byron Janis. This is the Musical Tapestry on ARIA Radio. My name is Robbie Rainey. Thanks so much for the pleasure of your company.
1: Here's a U.S. news update, together with sports and business news. President Trump has hit back at what he calls an unpatriotic vote in the United States House of Representatives, which passed a measure seeking to halt further military action against Iran. The lower chamber's rebuke is largely symbolic. Meanwhile, the Senate has removed $1 billion from a funding bill that was intended for Trump's new White House ballroom. The bill was delayed due to opposition to the president's so-called anti-weaponization fund. Jalen Brunson led the New York Knicks to a Game 1 victory over the San Antonio Spurs in the NBA Finals. Brunson hit a crucial mid-range jumper late in the fourth quarter to seal the win. Victor Wembanyama vowed the Spurs would recover, admitting they let the game slip away. A fan also stormed the court during the game, attempting to take a selfie with Wembanyama. Authorities in the state of Franklin are investigating a suspicious fire that destroyed a historic downtown building early this morning. The blaze, reported just after midnight, completely consumed the structure that housed several small businesses. No injuries were reported. Fire officials have not yet determined the cause, but have classified the incident as suspicious pending a full investigation by the state fire marshal's office. Keep listening for a world news bulletin at the top of each hour.
2: A look at temperatures across the country. Boston is 88, Chicago 87, and Denver 88. New York shows 86, Los Angeles 76, and San Francisco 66. Seattle is 60, and here in small town Texas, it is 85. Our next look at U.S. weather will be at the bottom of the next hour.
0: Welcome back to the Musical Tapestry. My name is Robbie Rainey. Thanks so much for sharing some time with me on this Thursday. We begin with the Poet and Peasant Overture by Franz von Suppe, with the Vienna Philharmonic led by Zubin Mehta.

Zubin Mehta leading the Vienna Philharmonic. That was the Poet and Peasant Overture by Franz von Suppe. This is the Musical Tapestry on ARIA Radio. Thanks so much for sharing some time with me on this Thursday. We've got music of Tchaikovsky coming up in about 5.5 minutes. Andrei Previn leading the Royal Philharmonic Orchestra and Chorus in the Waltz of the Snowflakes from the Nutcracker. But first, the fourth movement from the Symphony No. 36 by Mozart. That's the Linz Symphony. Bruno Walter conducts the Columbia Symphony Orchestra.

We just heard The Waltz of the Snowflakes from Act One of The Nutcracker by Peter Ilyich Tchaikovsky. Andre Previn led the Royal Philharmonic Orchestra and chorus. And before that, we heard the Presto, the fourth movement from the Symphony No. 36 by Wolfgang Amadeus Mozart, his Linz Symphony. Bruno Walter conducted the Columbia Symphony Orchestra. I'm Robbie Rainey. It's such a great pleasure to share some music with you on this Thursday. Wendy's up in a few minutes, David's up in a few hours, and I'll be back around 1 o'clock. We've got In Dulci Jubilo by J.S. Bach coming up in about 3.5 minutes with Philip Ledger performing. But first, Edward Elgar conducts his own work, the Serenade for Strings in E minor. We'll hear the first movement with the London Philharmonic in a recording from August 29, 1933.

0: Welcome to the encore repeat of Wendy's show, the Aria Classical Pops Concert. Her show is presented every day from 4 until 7 a.m. U.S. Central Time, and then repeated from 4 until 7 p.m.
1: Welcome to the Aria Pops Concert. I'm Wendy Barnett, here with you playing the most popular works by the most famous composers of all time. Coming up, music from Madame Butterfly, Carmen, selections from Edvard Grieg, and much more here on the Aria Pops Concert. It all begins after this check of world news and weather.
2: Here are world news headlines. The Shetland Islands Council has approved a new scheme that will see the world's most powerful tidal turbine generator installed in the waters off the coast. The turbine stands at over 73 meters tall and is expected to generate enough electricity to power thousands of homes. Construction is set to begin later this year, with the turbine fully operational by 2028. Hezbollah has rejected a renewed ceasefire agreement that was reportedly agreed upon by Israel and Lebanon. The United States announced the ceasefire deal on Wednesday night following a fresh round of talks. The rejection comes as Israeli strikes killed 11 people in Gaza City, with women and children among the casualties. Israel's military stated the strikes killed 4 Hamas security officials.
3: A look at international temperatures. London and Paris are 60. Berlin is 62. Rome is 67. In Asia, Beijing is 64. Singapore is 87. Tokyo is 65. Sydney is 51.
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1: Welcome back to the Aria Pops Concert. We always like to begin with a longer selection after news and weather, and this first work for this half hour for our program today is almost 18 minutes long, from Johannes Brahms Symphony No. 1. We'll hear the fourth movement. Brahms worked on this first symphony for many years, partly because he felt the weight of Beethoven's symphonic legacy. He waited until his 40s to complete this symphony, and it first finally appeared in 1876. We'll hear the Concertgebouw Orchestra under the direction of Willem Mingelberg with the fourth movement to Johannes Brahms' first symphony.
0: This is Aria, popular classical music, every day and everywhere.

That was the fourth movement to Johannes Brahms' Symphony No. 1 here on the Aria Pops Concert. Coming up, music from Johann Strauss I, Sergei Rachmaninoff, Beethoven, and much more. Right now, Georges Bizet's Carmen will hear The Soldiers of Alcala. It's the entr'acte before Act 2 of Carmen and refers to the cavalry soldiers connected with Don Jose's world. We'll hear Arturo Toscanini conducting the NBC Symphony Orchestra. And let's begin this set of music with The Humming Chorus from Madame Butterfly by Giacomo Puccini. He composed this in 1903, around 1904, and it premiered on February 17, 1904, in Milan. The first version was poorly received, and Puccini revised the opera soon afterward. Now, the humming chorus occurs near the end of Act Two, and we'll hear an unknown orchestra and chorus performing under the direction of Herbert von Karajan.

That was The Soldiers of Alcala from Carmen by Georges Bizet. Before that, The Humming Chorus from Madame Butterfly by Giacomo Puccini. Coming up in about 7 minutes, we'll have a check of U.S. news, sports, business, and weather. Stay with me here on ARIA Radio. Right now, Edvard Grieg's Peer Gynt Suite No. 2 with Movement No. 4. We'll hear Ingrid's Abduction and Lament performed by the London Symphony Orchestra under the direction of Øyvind Fjellstad. We'll start this set of music with the Radetzky March by Johann Strauss I. He composed this in 1848, and he had dedicated it to an Austrian military commander named Field Marshal Joseph Radetzky von Radetz. Here's Rudolf Kemp conducting the Vienna Philharmonic Orchestra.

0: Ingrid's Abduction and Lament, Movement No. 4 from Peer Gynt Suite No. 2 by Edvard Grieg, and before that, the Radetzky March by Johann Strauss I. After a short break, we'll hear a selection from Rachmaninoff's Piano Concerto No. 2. I'll be right back after this check of U.S. news, sports, business, and weather.
1: Here's a U.S. news update, together with sports and business news. President Trump has hit back at what he calls an unpatriotic vote in the United States House of Representatives, which passed a measure seeking to halt further military action against Iran. The lower chamber's rebuke is largely symbolic. Meanwhile, the Senate has removed $1 billion from a funding bill that was intended for Trump's new White House ballroom. The bill was delayed due to opposition to the president's so-called anti-weaponization fund. Jalen Brunson led the New York Knicks to a Game 1 victory over the San Antonio Spurs in the NBA Finals. Brunson hit a crucial mid-range jumper late in the fourth quarter to seal the win. Victor Wembanyama vowed the Spurs would recover, admitting they let the game slip away. A fan also stormed the court during the game, attempting to take a selfie with Wembanyama. Former Environmental Protection Agency Administrator Lee Zeldin says he is bullish on oil prices once the Iran conflict ends. Speaking 6 hours ago, Zeldin expressed confidence in market recovery, predicting a surge in oil prices following the resolution of tensions. His comments come as traders monitor Middle East developments closely. Keep listening for a world news bulletin at the top of each hour.
2: A look at temperatures across the country. Boston reports 87, Chicago 87, and Denver 88. New York is at 83, Los Angeles 76, and San Francisco 67. Seattle sits at 64, with 84 here in Texas. Our next look at U.S. weather will be at the bottom of the next hour.
0: Welcome back to the Aria Pops Concert. I'm Wendy Barnett, here with you playing the most popular works by the most famous composers of all time. We'll begin with a 12-minute work from Sergei Rachmaninoff's Piano Concerto No. 2 with the third movement. He composed this around 1900-1901 after Rachmaninoff recovered from a professional crisis that followed the poor reception of his first symphony. This work is important because after it had premiered in 1901 in Moscow, it restored Rachmaninoff's public standing and became one of the most frequently performed piano concertos of the 20th century. Here's the third movement to Sergei Rachmaninoff's Piano Concerto No. 2, with Sviatoslav Richter at the piano with the Leningrad Philharmonic Orchestra under the direction of Kurt Sanderling.
3: Aria, popular classical music, making the world a better place, one song at a time.

That was the third movement to Sergei Rachmaninoff's Piano Concerto here on the Aria Pops Concert. Now we'll start with our next set of music with Sergei Prokofiev's Romeo and Juliet, Dance of the Nights from Act One, with Gennady Rostavinsky conducting the Bolshoi Theater Orchestra. And then we'll move into Antonin Dvorak's Slavonic Dance No. 2 with Mikhail Pletnev conducting the Russian National Orchestra.

0: Welcome to the encore repeat of Wendy's show, the Aria Classical Pops Concert. Her show is presented every day from 4 until 7 a.m. US Central Time, and then repeated from 4 until 7 p.m.
1: This is the Aria Pops Concert. Thank you for joining me. I'm Wendy Barnett, here with you playing the most popular works by the most famous composers of all time. Coming up after a short break, a selection from Mahler's First Symphony. I'll be right back after world news and weather.
2: Here are world news headlines. Hezbollah and Israel have exchanged new strikes, escalating tensions along the border. This development comes as uncertainty surrounds ongoing talks between the United States and Iran. The renewed hostilities threaten a fragile ceasefire agreement that was reached in April. The strikes follow a period of relative calm, raising fears of a broader conflict in the region. Both sides have reported casualties, though the exact figures remain unconfirmed. International mediators are urgently working to de-escalate the situation and salvage diplomatic efforts. Hezbollah has rejected a renewed ceasefire agreement that was reportedly agreed upon by Israel and Lebanon. The United States announced the ceasefire deal on Wednesday night following a fresh round of talks. The rejection comes as Israeli strikes killed 11 people in Gaza City, with women and children among the casualties. Israel's military stated the strikes killed 4 Hamas security officials.
3: A look at international temperatures. London is 59. Paris is 58. Berlin is 60. Rome is 67. In Asia, Beijing is 64. Singapore is 86. Tokyo is 65. Down under, Sydney is 52.
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1: Welcome back to the Aria Pops Concert. I'm Wendy Barnett. Thank you for joining me. We'll begin now with a 12.5-minute work from Gustav Mahler's First Symphony. He composed this mainly around 1887 and 88, and he revised it several times after some early performances. The first version premiered in 1889 in Budapest with Mahler conducting. The symphony is important because it introduced many features associated with Mahler's later work, song-based themes, large orchestral scale, and we'll hear the New York Philharmonic performing with Bruno Walter conducting.
5: Aria, the world's best classical music, now being broadcast to the world.

The opening movement to Gustav Mahler's Symphony No. 1 here on the Aria Pops Concert. Coming up, music from Mendelssohn's Fourth Symphony. We'll also hear a selection from Beethoven, Mozart, and much more. Right now, Aaron Copland's Appalachian Spring Ballet will hear the Allegro with Aaron Copland conducting the London Symphony Orchestra. And we'll start with the Military Polonaise by Frédéric Chopin. He composed this in 1838. And the military nickname was not Chopin's own, but reflects the work's march-like profile. It's originally called the Polonaise in A major. Here's Roger Woodward on piano.

The work that won the 1945 Pulitzer Prize for Music, Aaron Copland's Appalachian Spring Ballet. Before that, we heard Frédéric Chopin's Military Polonaise. Coming up in about 11 minutes or so, we'll have a check of U.S. news, sports, business, and weather on ARIA Radio. Right now, Bach's Concerto for Two Harpsichords, Strings, and Continuo. We'll hear the first movement with Heinz Holliger conducting the Academy of St. Martin in the Fields with violinist Gidon Kremer. And we'll start with the fourth movement to Felix Mendelssohn's Symphony No. 4, the Italian Symphony. Here's Antal Doradi conducting the Minneapolis Symphony Orchestra.

0: That was the first movement to Bach's Concerto for Two Harpsichords, Strings, and Continuo, and before that, the fourth movement to Felix Mendelssohn's Symphony No. 4. After a short break, music from Mozart. I'll be right back after this check of U.S. news, sports, business, and weather.
1: Here's a U.S. news update, together with sports and business news. President Trump has hit back at what he calls an unpatriotic vote in the United States House of Representatives, which passed a measure seeking to halt further military action against Iran. The lower chamber's rebuke is largely symbolic. Meanwhile, the Senate has removed $1 billion from a funding bill that was intended for Trump's new White House ballroom. The bill was delayed due to opposition to the president's so-called anti-weaponization fund. Jalen Brunson led the New York Knicks to a Game 1 victory over the San Antonio Spurs in the NBA Finals. Brunson hit a crucial mid-range jumper late in the fourth quarter to seal the win. Victor Wembanyama vowed the Spurs would recover, admitting they let the game slip away. A fan also stormed the court during the game, attempting to take a selfie with Wembanyama. Former Environmental Protection Agency Administrator Lee Zeldin says he is bullish on oil prices once the Iran conflict ends. Speaking 6 hours ago, Zeldin expressed confidence in market recovery, predicting a surge in oil prices following the resolution of tensions. His comments come as traders monitor Middle East developments closely. Keep listening for a world news bulletin at the top of each hour.
2: Here is a look at current temperatures across the country. Boston is at 85, Chicago and Denver both at 87. New York is 82, Los Angeles 77, and San Francisco 65. Seattle is also 65, while here in small town Texas, it is 83. Our next look at U.S. weather will be at the bottom of the next hour.
0: Welcome back to the Aria Pops Concert. I'm Wendy Barnett, here with you playing the most popular works by the most famous composers of all time. We'll begin now with a 9-minute work from Mozart's Symphony No. 41, the Jupiter Symphony. We'll hear the opening movement. He completed this symphony in August of 1788, and the nickname Jupiter comes a little bit later and is because of the grandness of the work. We'll hear Otto Klemperer conducting the Philharmonia Orchestra in the first movement to Mozart's Jupiter Symphony.
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The first movement to Mozart's Symphony No. 41, the Jupiter Symphony. Coming up a little later on the Aria Pops concert, music from Edward Elgar, Georges Bizet, Claude Debussy, and so much more as we continue until 7 o'clock U.S. Central Time when David Rowell joins us with his Daily Delights. Now,

0: That was the third movement to Tchaikovsky's Fourth Symphony. Before that, the third movement to Beethoven's Pathetique, here on the Aria Pops Concert. Before we go to world news and weather, let's hear a shorter selection from Carl Orff's Carmina Burana. We'll hear the third movement, Cour d'Amours, the Court of Love, section of work with Intrutina, movement number 21, with James Levine conducting the Chicago Symphony Orchestra.
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0: Welcome to the encore repeat of Wendy's show, the Aria Classical Pops Concert. Her show is presented every day from 4 until 7 a.m. U.S. Central Time, and then repeated from 4 until 7 p.m.
1: This is the Aria Pops Concert. Thank you for joining me. I'm Wendy Barnett, here with you during the 6 o'clock hour, U.S. Central Time. Coming up, we'll hear music from Antonin Dvorak, Gabriel Fauré, Franz Schubert, and after a short break, music from The Waltz King. It'll all begin after world news and weather.
2: Here are world news headlines. Hezbollah and Israel have exchanged new strikes, escalating tensions along the border. This development comes as uncertainty surrounds ongoing talks between the United States and Iran. The renewed hostilities threaten a fragile ceasefire agreement that was reached in April. The strikes follow a period of relative calm, raising fears of a broader conflict in the region. Both sides have reported casualties, though the exact figures remain unconfirmed. International mediators are urgently working to de-escalate the situation and salvage diplomatic efforts. Hezbollah has rejected a renewed ceasefire agreement that was reportedly agreed upon by Israel and Lebanon. The United States announced the ceasefire deal on Wednesday night following a fresh round of talks. The rejection comes as Israeli strikes killed 11 people in Gaza City, with women and children among the casualties. Israel's military stated the strikes killed 4 Hamas security officials.
3: International temperatures are varied. London and Paris are both at 58, Berlin 59, and Rome 66. In Asia, Beijing and Tokyo are 67. Singapore, 86. Sydney, Australia, is 56.
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1: Welcome back to the Aria Pops Concert. Let's begin with an 8-minute work from the Waltz King, Johann Strauss II. He got the name Waltz King from all of the incredible waltzes he composed, but he helped turn the Viennese waltz into an international concert and theater genre. We'll hear Roses from the South. He composed this in 1880. It draws themes from his operetta Das Spitzentuch der Königin, and this waltz is important as one of Strauss's major concert waltzes. Here's André Roux leading the André Roux's Johann Strauss Orchestra.
5: Aria, popular classical music, making the world a better place, one song at a time.

Roses from the South by Johann Strauss II here on the Aria Pops Concert. Coming up, we'll hear music from Claude Debussy, Beethoven's Eighth, and so much more as we continue until 7 o'clock U.S. Central Time when David joins us with his Daily Delights. Do stay with us. Now from Georges Bizet's Carmen Suite for Orchestra No. 2, we'll hear Habanera. Carmen was composed around 1873, 1874, premiered in Paris in 1875. And Habanera is Carmen's entrance aria in Act 1. We'll hear the Slovak Philharmonic Orchestra perform under the direction of Anthony Bramall. We'll start this set of music with Edward Elgar's Cello Concerto with the second movement and Pablo Casals on cello performing with the BBC Symphony Orchestra under the direction of Sir Adrian Bolt.

Habanera from Georges Bizet's Carmen Suite for Orchestra No. 2. Before that, the second movement to Edward Elgar's Cello Concerto. Coming up, we'll hear music from Gabriel Fauré, John Philip Sousa, and much more as the Aria Pops concert continues. And in about 11 minutes, we'll have a check of U.S. news, sports, business, and weather. Right now, Antonín Dvořák's Slavonic Dance No. 3 for orchestra, with Leonard Bernstein conducting the New York Philharmonic, and we'll start with Clair de Lune by Claude Debussy, with Rudolf Verkunci at the piano.

0: Antonin Dvorak's Slavonic Dance No. 3, before that, Clair de Lune by Claude Debussy. After a short break, a selection from Beethoven's 8th Symphony. I'll be right back after this check of U.S. news, sports, business, and weather.
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2: Here's a U.S. news update, together with sports and business news. In a significant political development, President Donald Trump has condemned a vote by the House of Representatives as unpatriotic after the chamber passed a measure aimed at limiting further military action against Iran. The vote, while largely symbolic, represents a rare rebuke of the administration's foreign policy approach. This action by the lower chamber of Congress seeks to halt any additional military engagements, reflecting ongoing tensions between the executive and legislative branches over the handling of relations with Iran. Jalen Brunson led the New York Knicks to a Game 1 victory over the San Antonio Spurs in the NBA Finals. Brunson hit a crucial mid-range jumper late in the fourth quarter to seal the win. Victor Wembanyama vowed the Spurs would recover, admitting they let the game slip away. A fan also stormed the court during the game, attempting to take a selfie with Wembanyama. Broadcom reported disappointing revenue, causing a dip in semiconductor stocks. However, the Dow Jones Industrial Average rallied to a new all-time intraday high, on track for its 15th record close this year. The Dow surged over 900 points, while the Nasdaq also climbed. This market movement comes as the White House works to ease inflation and as investors monitor the end of the Iran conflict. Keep listening for a world news bulletin at the top of each hour.
3: A look at temperatures across the country. Boston is at 78, Chicago 86, and Denver 85. New York is 80, Los Angeles 75, and San Francisco 64. Seattle is 66 with 84 here locally. Our next look at U.S. weather will be at the bottom of the next hour.
0: Welcome back to the Aria Pops Concert. I'm Wendy Barnett. Thank you for joining me. We'll begin this half hour with an 8-minute work from Beethoven's Symphony No. 8 with the first movement. Here's Wilhelm Furtwängler conducting the Berlin Philharmonic Orchestra.
1: Aria, the world's best classical music, now being broadcast to the world.

That was the first movement to Beethoven's Symphony No. 8 here on the Aria Pops Concert. Now from Franz Schubert's piano quintet, the Trout Quintet, we'll hear the finale with the Amadeus Quartet and Hepzibah Menuhin. And we'll start with the Pavane by Gabriel Fauré. He composed this in 1887, originally for orchestra, and then later appeared in a version with an optional chorus. We'll hear the orchestral version in this recording with the Detroit Symphony Orchestra under the direction of Paul Perret.

That was the finale to Franz Schubert's Piano Quintet in A. Before that, The Pavane by Gabriel Fauré. Thank you for joining me today for the Aria Pops concert. I'm Wendy Barnett, here with you each day, starting at the 4 o'clock hour, U.S. Central Time. And coming up, we'll have David Rowell join us with his Daily Delights. He'll have music from Edvard Grieg, Franz Liszt, and so much more. Do stay with us. I'll leave you today with music from John Philip Sousa with The Thunderer and Eric Kunzel conducting the Cincinnati Pops Orchestra. And then we'll move into Blue Tango by Leroy Anderson with Richard Heyman leading the Richard Heyman Orchestra.

0: Welcome to the encore repeat of David's Daily Delights show. His show runs from 7 till 12 every morning, U.S. Central Time, and then repeats from 7 till 12 every evening.
1: David Rowell here. Welcome to the start of my Thursday show, World News and Weather. And then we open as we always do with an overture.
2: Here are world news headlines. Ukrainian President Volodymyr Zelensky has proposed a direct meeting with Russian President Vladimir Putin, calling for face-to-face talks to end the war. The proposal comes as fighting continues, with Russia launching heavy aerial attacks on Ukrainian cities in one of the deadliest offensives in months. Meanwhile, Ukraine has expanded its own strikes on Russian oil facilities, leaving Crimea short of fuel. The conflict is increasingly impacting major Russian cities as well. Zelensky has proposed face-to-face talks with Putin in an open letter, stating that only direct engagement between the two countries could end the war. The Ukrainian president issued the call as the United States focuses its attention on Iran. Hezbollah has rejected a renewed ceasefire agreement that was reached between Israel and Lebanon. The United States announced the ceasefire on Wednesday night following fresh talks. Police in the Netherlands are investigating the suspected drugging and sexual assault of multiple women, raiding suspects' homes after receiving tip-offs from German and British authorities.
3: Here is a look at international temperatures. In London, 56. Paris, 57. Berlin, 60. Rome, 66. In Asia, Beijing, 70. Singapore, 86. Tokyo, 68. Down Under, Sydney, 59.
4: We'll update world news and temperatures at the top of every hour.
1: Our opening overture actually calls itself a prelude. What's the difference? It's a bit like tomato and tomato. It's six of one, half a dozen of the other. There are some very nitpicky definitional differences that have as many exceptions as rules to them. So who cares? For our purposes, it's the beginning of something. In this case, it's the beginning of the opera Lachme by Léo Delibes, Michel Plasson, with the Toulouse Capitol Orchestra.
0: This is Aria, popular classical music. Every day and everywhere.